0: Great thanks to He that is God Jehovah.
1: Lord of
0: the gracious one, we thank you. God of mercy, we thank you. Everlasting rock. Our hiding place. The leader of the battle. The one that backs us. The one that's on the
1: spirit.
0: God that owns the whole
1: earth.
0: A day like this.
1: Monday.
0: Being Monday. It's a covenant day. Covenant of power. I meant how to break through in life. They don't joke with Mondays. Because what is inherent in Monday is so powerful. Like Charles
1: played,
0: just for this,
1: United
0: that
1: Kingdom.
0: Will be at UK. Let me pray. Hey, now you not labor in vain. I'm praying for you this day.
1: Oh,
0: you're not from that
1: world.
0: You that can feed yourself. You're not end up begging. You that God has opened doors for. You that go and looking at the door. You're not plummets down. Among those hearing me. Anyone that's under pain.
1: Lord, sir.
0: Over their work.
1: Lord,
0: over their marriage.
1: Lord,
0: over their finances. Whatever pay,
1: Lord, connection.
0: Your experience over connections.
1: Comfort travel.
0: Some want to travel.
1: Hold their sukun.
0: And they are weeping. They keep disappointing. This is what I'm saying to you. From today.
1: Oh, nene jakule.
0: Hey, now nobody disappointed.
1: Every spirit of disappointment is hereby destroyed.
0: Hey,
1: in the name of Jesus.
0: Hey,
1: sorry, but when my look,
0: I know that I'll get the top in life.
1: Or go to Monsolo Jojuma.
0: I'm talking of everything. You must understand.
1: I want to cut it to Berry Berry.
0: Some are still asking,
1: Baba,
0: that
1: Sebo Guamolo Golon Jagun.
0: Is it that we don't tell them about that? Yes, sir.
1: Yes, sir. And so, Baba Jagun,
0: a lot of those that don't have
1: Beko logo,
0: then they don't have
1: Berry, sir.
0: Because
1: see any Toba logo,
0: they do what that carries
1: you. They need to do call.
0: They don't have challenges.
1: Oh, some are filerio Goma.
0: Why is the single in you?
1: One need to do call.
0: It was challenging, sir.
1: Ogoku oninka musere.
0: God is not something to
1: be
0: taken. That's why I do tell you.
1: Kori tata ngba wonu ogo.
0: The junction to glory.
1: Onati o stretchin.
0: It's not a straight road.
1: Ogo atoba gbo na to stretch wobe.
0: Those that enter there the straight road.
1: Wosi ma just gallop later.
0: They will still encounter the high
1: hiccups. Awon to safogun nibere.
0: Those that run from battle in the beginning.
1: Mo pada pade ni waju.
0: They later met it in front.
1: Ojurere Olonwa o.
0: Favor of God exists. Anu
1: Olonwa o.
0: Mercy of God exists. Yes.
1: Ibukun Olonwa o.
0: The protection of God exists.
1: Iranlowo wa o.
0: There's help. Yes.
1: Onati si wa o.
0: There's open way. All of them
1: is good
0: when they appear to you. After you have finished your
1: song.
0: The good news is that after this prayer,
1: hey,
0: now your ways
1: will
0: open. If you have anyone
1: in United Kingdom,
0: in UK, please help me tell
1: Friday tomorrow.
0: That this coming Friday
1: on the 16th.
0: On the 16th, we are meeting. It's not my joking matter. What the Lord said. Assemble my people together. I want to open doors. I want to deliver them. From battle, I sent them to fluctuate.
1: Maybe
0: I see you at the top. You should not plummet down again. What we have in prayer, my glory,
1: it's
0: not smart at all.
1: They
0: already knew Joseph with his one gift in the prison before they invited him. That which you have
1: Lama fiadua,
0: is what you have prayer
1: to. Magbuki.
0: That we get
1: to
0: no glorious time get to life without going to prayers. God has said don't go
1: one
0: to prayer.
1: Way or the other.
0: Do not look about
1: you see padagba.
0: They will still pray. Let me pray for you.
1: Then a call
0: not this
1: 29
0: on the 29th
1: 30
0: 30th, 31.
1: Ìpàdé orí òkè ògo.
0: The mountain of
1: Golgotha. 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
0: For this month.
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0: Anyone that has joined this program before.
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0: They must be in that program.
1: Move to the next level.
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0: Or you have promise on you.
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0: 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Some are resting with his
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1: to tap out. My people perish.
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1: 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Because they lack.
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1: him. You must believe in that glory.
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0: 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I think I'm about to give
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0: money
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0: 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Because
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0: 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They will have money better than
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0: iye. Life 7 times.
1: Who is ready?
0: Talo seto.
1: Who is ready?
0: Temi seto.
1: Who is ready?
0: Temi seto.
1: Who is ready?
0: Temi seto.
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1: Láti òní lọ.
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1: Àti ìwọ.
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0: And those things that surround you.
1: Ẹ tó ṣe rúmọ.
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0: There are some 7 prayers.
1: Tí a gbọ́dọ̀ jọ gbà.
0: That we need to pray together.
1: Èmi àti ẹ.
0: I and you.
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0: We are praying. praying those prayers.
1: Mo mama fi adura ipamo.
0: Then when I kept this prayers.
1: For the Monday.
0: For this Monday.
1: Toro ye ka ti gba.
0: Cause what I prayed there.
1: Latojo Saturday.
0: Since Saturday.
1: Adura mejeje.
0: These seven prayers.
1: Until she.
0: What they will do.
1: Okpo.
0: It's so much.
1: But to ba ti lo.
0: But at the go.
1: Ibona amo.
0: You too we know.
1: Gbogbo en. Dalaye ton se wahala.
0: Anyone that live in life.
1: Ti ere kere fun won.
0: And that one is so small.
1: Awon lo ladura.
0: These prayers are about them.
1: Gbogbo dalaye.
0: Everyone in life.
1: Ti awon eyan fojo eyan lawo.
0: That people say as a big man.
1: But they know
0: they are small.
1: Awon lo ladura. Eyi ti adura ki tete gba lara
0: yi. You know that prayer doesn't speak
1: answer for. Egba eleyi.
0: Pray this one.
1: Sori aleyi.
0: Tonight sir.
1: Emi omo bi to wa.
0: I don't know where you are.
1: Eyin ara Ijebu Ode.
0: Ijebu Ode Indigenous.
1: The two revival.
0: Ojo keji soju wa o.
1: Ago meta.
0: 3 PM.
1: E pe gbogbo orilẹede.
0: Invite the whole nation.
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0: Invite all those you know.
1: Ago meta.
0: 3 PM.
1: Ni ọsan yi.
0: This very afternoon.
1: Ki soju awẹwa o.
0: It don't take to pay.
1: Ago meta.
0: 3 PM.
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0: This afternoon.
1: Oni.
0: Today.
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1: you give us. Nigba to ba de.
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0: They are trying to surely be faster.
1: Okun aifojuri.
0: Invisible cause.
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0: Gbogbo ikorita ti mo ti pade ide na.
1: That junction where I meet with Bondage.
0: Mo re koja.
1: I crossed over it.
0: I am a laser.
1: I crossed over.
0: Anti wa mari bayo.
1: Amen. That is how you marry.
0: Oluwa lo ni so be.
1: The Lord that should tell
0: you. You are above 50 years
1: but
0: now.
1: Mo ni lenin adota odun.
0: Oh, them marry.
1: No marriage.
0: Lord prepare for you okay on the 29th and 31st.
1: Prepare for the marriage program 29th and
0: 31st. Then, gbogbo iti Lagos State.
1: All of you in Lagos State.
0: Ati gbogbo Nigeria
1: kwenu. And Nigeria in time.
0: On the 21.
1: On the 21.
0: On the 22. On the 23.
1: And 23.
0: La lo se ori oke pe.
1: We are going to have the marriage
0: pe. Ni ori oke iyanu.
1: Martin of
0: Lara.
1: Ati Lara.
0: Bishop ati Mama Woli Lucas.
1: With Bishop and Mommy Lucas.
0: Every year la man gori oke.
1: We do go to every year.
0: Ni Lara pe.
1: Ati Lara pe.
0: Oh wa very important.
1: Ele se pata.
0: Ni ekwe Augustine University.
1: As Mr. St. Augustine University.
0: Google ma gbe ede
1: be. Google it.
0: Thousands of people.
1: Egbegbelu yo
0: mama. Every year la man lo.
1: We always meet every year.
0: Awo ma wa lati Canada.
1: They come out from Canada.
0: Awo ma wa lati Canada ori oke ogo.
1: We come from the mountain of God.
0: Ade lori oke be.
1: To meet at the mountain of God.
0: Ojo meta mo fi ma wa nbe.
1: This only days that man lo.
0: Ama lo lodun ina.
1: We go in
0: Jesus. Yosi lagbara.
1: It will be massive.
0: Egbadua yo.
1: Pray this prayer.
0: Ore ikorita ye koja.
1: I jump over that junction.
0: Nipi ti mo ti n pade ogun.
1: Where I meet with God.
0: Mo pada pade ogo lona.
1: I meet the glory now.
0: Mo deri ogo lo.
1: I meet I. Ori that dream you usually have.
0: Come on, there, Padas is Kawa.
1: I send you back to Kawa.
0: Moses Sami.
1: At the same
0: time, Allah Yadakaja.
1: Hey, let the dream be silenced.
0: Doyle Kaji.
1: Yadis.
0: Oh, what to manja, Lole.
1: Hand that do steal from you.
0: Lost a Lord.
1: Day and night.
0: See your order of year, man.
1: That make you not understand.
0: Oh, why are you giving that?
1: Hey, man, I got off.
0: You, Mabele, say why you.
1: How did you come up? I don't know.
0: You don't shut on Padajasi Bessie.
1: You that always never watch the ends.
0: Hey, yes. Born on Lenio.
1: Be obedient today.
0: Born on Lenio.
1: Be obedient today.
0: Loco, Baba Tomata.
1: I don't know about the Holy Spirit.
0: Bokbadua.
1: I pray.
0: Lato ni lo.
1: From today.
0: Hey, Jack Bessemo.
1: Hey, that number 10.
0: Ibuko ma jeti
1: eh. Yes, this will be a person.
0: Espadua kefa.
1: Prayer number 6.
0: Emi like ele.
1: I love this one.
0: Oluwa.
1: Oh Lord.
0: Gbogbo ikolo mi ni rere.
1: All my good losses.
0: Eni ni Monday.
1: Today is Monday.
0: Eda pada.
1: They restore to me.
0: Gbogbo ikolo mi ni rere.
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1: To ba ti gbadua.
0: Want to stop praying.
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1: Ogo to de ni.
0: And that glory you have.
1: Ota ogbodo baje.
0: Enemy should not destroy it.
1: Elekerin.
0: Number 5.
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1: Amo ban to da je.
0: We destroy good things.
1: Whatever that is good.
0: O ngo koba da.
1: You need prayer to maintain. Number 6. So fe gbadua.
0: You want to pray.
1: Aje po fe dide.
0: Then you want to meditate.
1: E ma gbadua.
0: Because the more you pray.
1: Dan ni won ki si loju kan.
0: You cannot be delayed.
1: Okay, na ma nba
0: ra. You always get to the
1: top. Keje.
0: Number 7.
1: Ito gbudo mo gbadua.
0: Why you must pray.
1: Ki to da mo baba je.
0: So that good things
1: will be spread. Ki o le ni abo lori.
0: And to have protection
1: over yourself.
0: Psalm 91.
1: Eni to joko si ko gogo.
0: He that sits in the secret place of
1: most high. Shall
0: abide under the shadow of
1: Almighty.
0: I serve the Lord. You are my protection. And my word.
1: Mo gbadua o.
0: I pray.
1: Gbogbo enikeni.
0: As many.
1: To gbagbo to sami.
0: That believer say me.
1: Ede le leri.
0: You get your promise.
1: Ede le leri.
0: Say me.
1: Gbe owo yen jade.
0: Bring out that money.
1: Fi yo si.
0: Put the picture.
1: Sori eni.
0: Today.
1: Gbogbo eyi ti e ba ti san re lori eto iri.
0: You that have never given up on this program
1: before. Eni ojo kejila.
0: Today the 12.
1: Mo le be oko se.
0: I can be seen to do it.
1: Mo ti fe ko dan
0: wo le. In fact, I want you to try today.
1: San ida mewa.
0: Give your time.
1: San eje to je.
0: Pray that
1: your
0: pay that
1: off. Oh, why won't you love every single
0: day? I see what God will repay you.
1: Na gaba le mazua. Emi Oluwa lo ni so fun e.
0: Speak of God, I should tell you.
1: Wipe ko se.
0: You should do it.
1: Emi ri se awon eyan to dide.
0: I see people struggling with it.
1: Awon eyan o de ni regret.
0: And people will never regret.
1: Nitori pe angeli kan yo si mi.
0: Because an angel appeared to
1: me. He
0: said.
1: Ikorita tan wa yi.
0: The judge already
1: there. Iwon cross other side.
0: They should cross the other side.
1: Ati lu adua.
0: We have used prayers.
1: Ati lu oro
0: Olorun. We have used the word.
1: Wa lu ore re.
0: We have used your
1: oven. Fi oyan ra owo pelu owo
0: yen. Rub your hand and money
1: 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Wa sọ pe ọwọ mi yo.
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1: jamas. 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
1: Kí n rí bá ti ṣe.
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1: Amen.
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0: We are over.
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0: The account detail. 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
1: Ogo ore oni wole.
0: Your joy will not be buried.
1: O tayo.
0: You will excel.
1: Monday favor.
0: This Monday favor.
1: Jade lo ko sere.
0: You can make it.
1: In Jesus.
0: Amen.
1: Gbogbo en to ba
0: ri. Anyone you see.
1: Fi boya
0: so. Tell them confidently.
1: We pray.

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1: Wait, this all finished? But I bought 7 days bundle. How did it finish in 2 days?
2: That's the thing, Jane. 7 days is when your bundle expires, not how long it must last. How quickly it finishes depends on how much data you have and how you use it. 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

0: Good morning, dear listener. You are welcome once again to Ashivas University's prayer time. My name is Reverend Canon Bayode Oladimeji. Presenting with me is my brother in Christ, Dr. Taiwo Adenego.
1: Good morning, listener. Today's inspirational talk is titled, Beware of Wealth Syndrome. The Bible says the life of a man does not consist on the abundance of things he has. One of the greatest tragedies of our fallen generation is the common deception that possession of wealth and riches is the definition of success. True success is a function of number of lives touched by your wealth and not the credit balance in your account. It is better to celebrate a man of influence than a man of affluence. Dare to put smiles on the faces of people around you than making yourself a customer to all banks in town.
0: Today we are praying for the shareholders of Ashivas University. The Bible says in the book of Nehemiah chapter 2 verses 17 and 18, Then I said to them, You see the trouble we are in. Jerusalem lies in ruins, and its gates have been burned with fire. Come, let us rebuild the wall of Jerusalem, and we will no longer be in disgrace. They replied, Let us start rebuilding. So they began this good work. Let us pray. Our Lord and our God, we thank you for the shareholders of Ashivas University. Those who heeded the call of your son, Honorable Dr. Bode Ayonride, to come together and establish a university in Owo. Thank you for their deep concern and passion for the education of young Nigerians. Thank you for the steps of faith they took by committing their hard-earned funds, ranging from thousands to millions of naira. For these, your sons and daughters that trusted, believed, and heeded the call, Father, we pray that you continue to bless them and replenish whatever they have contributed in shares into the university in hundredfold. Let the university blossom in their lifetime, and we pray they reap the fruit of their labor. May they never regret investing in Ashivas University. May the unity of the nation be strengthened through the establishment of the university. We seek your blessings upon their businesses and all their endeavors. We pray that the good Lord will enlarge their coast. May their eyes see no evil. All this we ask in the name of your Son, Jesus Christ, our Lord.
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0: Good morning. I am Olabisi Olani Oluwasegun with Adaba News at dawn in the news. Nigeria foreign reserves rise to $53.8 billion. APC supporters rally support for President Tinubu in Kwara State. NDLEA arrest 83-year-old woman for drug trafficking.
1: This is the news.
0: Now the news in detail. President Bola Tinubu has said Nigeria's economic reforms are yielding results, citing a new World Bank report indicating that poverty has stabilized for the first time since 2019. Economic growth has strengthened and external reserves have risen to 53.8 billion naira dollars. In a statement issued on Sunday by his special advisor on information and strategy, Bayo Onanuga, Tinubu welcomed the World Bank's October 2026 Nigeria Development Update, describing its findings as evidence that the administration's economic policies were placing the country on a stronger footing. The report says Nigeria's economy grew by 4.2% in the first half of 2026, compared with 3.9% in the corresponding period of 2025. Nigeria's external position also improved, with the external reserves increasing from $45.5 billion at the end of 2025 to $53.8 billion by the end of August 2026. Tinubu attributed the development to reforms introduced since 2023, including the removal of petrol subsidies, foreign exchange market unification, and efforts to strengthen fiscal discipline. Despite the positive indicators, Tinubu acknowledged that more work needs to be done to ensure economic gains translate into improved living conditions, particularly through lower food prices, job creation, and better access to essential services. The president also urged state governments to manage their increased revenues prudently and prioritize projects that improve living standards, healthcare, and education. The People's Democratic Party has begun engaging the Independent National Electoral Commission to resolve the omission of some of its candidates from the commission's final list of governorship candidates for the 2027 elections released on Saturday. The PDP National Publicity Secretary, Jungudo Mohammed, said the party was treating the development with the seriousness it deserved and seeking an amicable resolution in line with the law and established electoral guidelines. The party urged the affected candidates, members, and supporters to remain calm and exercise patience while discussions with INEC continued. INEC released its final list of candidates for the February 6, 2027 governorship elections, excluding the PDP from the list for Ogun and Gombe states. The list signed by INEC Secretary Rose Oriaran Anthony and published on the Commission's website featured 13 candidates in Ogun and 16 in Gombe, with no PDP candidate listed in either state. Those omitted include Ladi at Deputu in Ogun and Issa Ali Pantami in Gombe State. And now supporters of the All Progressives Congress in their numbers in Kwara Central Senatorial District held a rally in Ilorin to mobilize support for President Bola Tinubu, Governor Abdulrahman Abdulrazak, and other party candidates ahead of the 2027 general elections. The rally led by the senior special assistant on women mobilization, Monsirat Lawal, began at the General Hospital roundabout in Ilorin and passed through major parts of the city. The participants, dressed in matching outfits, danced to pro-APC songs and displayed banners in support of the party's candidates, including Abdulrazak, who is seeking the party's ticket for the Kwara Central Senatorial District. While speaking on the sidelines of the rally, Lawal said the program was organized to strengthen support for Tinubu and other APC candidates across the state, expressing confidence that voters would support the party based on its performance. Lawal also called for continued peace and unity among party members, urging them to maintain their support for for APC candidates. Omolurogbo Grammar School, Akure, is set to celebrate its 50th anniversary from October 29th to 31st, 2026, with the commissioning of a new administrative block and the foundation laying ceremony for a four classroom block. Ondo State Governor Lucky Rimiso Ayedatiwa, the DG of Akure Land, senators and other dignitaries are expected at a 3-day Golden Jubilee celebration. The anniversary, themed Celebrating Our Legacy, Shaping the Future, will feature a Thanksgiving service, alumni reunion, career mentorship, sporting activities, and cultural presentations. Chairman of the Anniversary Planning Committee, Kayode Akimadi, said that the celebration would honor the school's achievements and mobilize support for its future development. He also announced plans to launch a 100 million naira legacy project to support the school's infrastructure, urging alumni, corporate organizations, and philanthropists to contribute. The celebration will end on Saturday with an anniversary lecture by Dr. Alaba Mogaji of the Federal University, Oyekiti. 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After the break, NDLEA arrests 83-year-old woman for drug trafficking. We'll bring you details shortly. Please stay with us.
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0: 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Now to the rest of the news. Kebbi State Governor Nasir Idris Gwandu has flagged off the construction of two major road projects at Duku Terasa in Bruni Kebbi local government area and Bruni Lafia Guma Nasini in Argungu local government area. The projects are part of renewed efforts to improve rural connectivity and stimulate economic activity across the state. Community leaders, government officials, and residents of the communities benefiting from the project attended the flag-off ceremonies on Sunday. The Duku Terasa Road, which covers 2 kilometers, is expected to be completed within 6 months, while the 32-kilometer Bruni Lafia Gulma Natsini Road in Adugungu local government area has a 12-month completion period. Speaking at the ceremonies, Governor Idris said the project fulfilled his campaign promises and reflected his administration's determination to improve road infrastructure, ease transport challenges, and connect rural communities to urban centers and economic opportunities. He reiterated his commitment to executing projects that directly impact people's lives, stressing that his administration would continue to prioritize rural communities. The National Drug Law Enforcement Agency, NDLEA, has rearrested an 83-year-old woman, Uloma Uchechi, Sunday for alleged drug trafficking barely a year after she and her daughter were convicted of drug-related offenses. The agency said Uloma was arrested at her residence in Ita Uzo Umaguma, Obingwa local government area of Abia State, with consignments of methamphetamine and Colorado allegedly tied around her waist with a wrapper. According to a statement issued on Sunday by the NDLEA Director of Media and Advocacy, Femi Babafemi, the arrest followed intelligence indicating that the woman operated a drug joint allegedly patronized by criminal elements terrorizing the community. Babafemi recalled that operatives arrested Oloma and her 32-year-old daughter Chizom Muchechi at the same residence on May 17, 2025. The agency said 50 grams of methamphetamine, 522 grams of skunk, 260 grams of fresh cannabis leaves, and 12 grams of tramadol were recovered during the operation. Both women pleaded guilty and were sentenced to 12 months imprisonment for a fine of 200,000 naira each. They paid the fines and were released. Babafemi alleged that Oloma returned to the illicit trade after her release and subsequently established a drug joint. Troops of Operation Hidden Kai have neutralized 25 Islamic State of the West African Province ISWAP terrorists during a field attack on Kukawa Town in Borno State. The Director of Defense Media Operations, Major General Michael Onoja, disclosed this in a statement at the weekend. He said the operation involved an hour-long gun battle supported by the Nigerian Air Force, NAF. According to him, the terrorists attempted to infiltrate Kukawa, but troops repelled the assault in an engagement that lasted several hours. Onoja said troops recovered 6 AK-47 rifles, 10 magazines, 797 rounds of PKT ammunition, 3 rocket-propelled grenade bombs, an anti-tank bomb, and other equipment from the terrorists. He said the operation was part of sustained military offensives against insurgents in the northeast and other parts of the country. And out of foreign news, the United States Department of Homeland Security, DHS, has published the names and photographs of 24 Nigerians arrested for various offenses by the Immigration and Customs Enforcement, ICE. The offenses listed against them range from wire and mail fraud to money laundering, drug-related crimes, identity theft, assault, forgery, and cruelty towards a child. DHS said it arrested the individuals in different parts of the United States. In a statement announcing the arrest, DHS said the publication intended to highlight non-U.S. citizens with criminal records who had been apprehended by immigration enforcement officers. The list released by DHS identifies the Nigerian nationals, the offenses associated with their arrest, and where they were apprehended. And now to end, Adaba News at Dawn, a recap of our top stories. President Bola Tinubu has said Nigeria's economic reforms are yielding results, citing a new World Bank report indicating that poverty has stabilized for the first time since 2019, economic growth has strengthened, and external reserves have risen to $53.8 billion. Supporters of the All Progressives Congress in their numbers in Kwara Central Senatorial District held a rally in Ilorin to mobilize support for President Bola Tinubu, Governor Abdulrahman Abdulrazak, and other party candidates ahead of the 2027 general elections. We also told you that the National Drug Law Enforcement Agency has arrested an 83-year-old woman, Oloma Uchechi, Sunday for alleged drug trafficking barely a year after she and her daughter were convicted of drug-related offenses. And that's it about News at Dawn. It was edited by Adeyemi Lawal. I am Olabisi Olani Oluwasegun. Thank you for listening. Good morning.

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0: 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Lodja Ibu. Kibu Boy Share Relief. The Siwadi. One good term deserves another. 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
1: Politics was not always bad. 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

A beautiful morning to you. This is Adabai 88.9 FM and it's 2 minutes past seven. Thank you for joining us on the Monday edition of Issues in the Polity. My name is Olabisi Olani Yoluwasegun. This morning, I'll be reading from The Punch, Newspaper and Vanguard. Taking a few headlines from The Punch, 2027 election, missing names, party disputes cloud INEC list. Atiku, ADC, fault INEC over ballot contract postings.

Pension row. Military retirees question new payment formula. Amnesty seeks officers' prosecution over Imo custody death. Serap sues CBN over $6.23 million election funds, 1.63 trillion naira audit queries. Xenophobia, 111 more Nigerians return from South Africa. World Bank report affirms reform gains, Tinubu. FCT should not be excluded from state police, XDIG Adui. And now taking highlights from Vanguard, the party's candidates kick over of mission in INEC's final list.

0: And this looks like a report. Tiku, Tinubu, and the Discounted Expo. We go on a short break. When we're back, we'll serve you details of these stories and more. Please stay with us.
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0: All right, welcome back. Taking this one from the Punch, 2027 election, missing names, party disputes, cloud INEC lists. Political parties and their candidates have begun moves to resolve discrepancies in the Independent National Electoral Commission's final list of candidates for the 2027 general elections, following the omission of several governorship and other candidates across the country. The development has triggered protest and anxiety among affected parties, with the People's Democratic Party, Nigeria Democratic Congress, NDC, African Democratic Congress, ADC, and other political platforms engaging the Electoral Commission over the missing names. While some parties suspect administrative or technical errors, others are grappling with internal leadership disputes, nomination controversies, and pending court cases, with the Action Alliance threatening legal action to secure the inclusion of its affected candidates. For details, check The Punch.

0: expert warns suffering and smiling masks mental distress. Mental health experts have warned that Nigerians' culture of suffering and smiling may conceal emotional distress and discourage people from seeking help, urging a more culturally sensitive approach to mental health care. The expert spoke at the meeting Nigerian Mental Health Summit organized to commemorate World Mental Health Day on Saturday. The virtual event had discussions focusing on live and lived experiences, migration, cultural expectations, and the need to make mental health support more responsive to Nigerians' realities. A clinical social worker based in Canada, Kendi Epedu, said Nigerians' emphasis on strength, endurance, and resilience could make it difficult for people to recognize when they need help. All right, for details of this, the Punch newspaper is where you check. And still taking more stories, Amnesty seeks officers' prosecution over Imo custody death. Amnesty International has called on the Imo State Attorney General to prosecute two police officers found culpable in the death of 32-year-old Japhet Njoku in custody at Tiger Bay's Owerri, Imo State. They referenced the coroner's finding that prolonged detention and inhuman conditions contributed to Njoku's death. The organization also urged the Inspector General of Police, the Police Service Commission, and the Imo State Commissioner of Police to implement the recommendations of the coroner, Chief Magistrate Iyo Chinaka, who delivered the findings on September 30. Details of this you find in Punch. Pension row. Military retirees question new payment formula. Military retirees have expressed dissatisfaction with the formula adopted by the Military Pensions Board for implementing the newly approved pension rates. They said the payments received by them fell short of their expectations. The spokesperson for the Coalition of Concerned Veterans, Abiodun Durowaye Herbert, disclosed this in an interview with Newsmen on Sunday, saying the group was seeking further clarification from the board before deciding on its next line of action. He said although the board explained how it arrived at the new pension rates during a consultative meeting on Friday, some retirees remained unconvinced by the rationale behind the calculations. Right, it goes on and on. You check the Punch for details. Atiku ADC fought INEC over ballot contracts postings. Former Vice President Atiku Abubakar has challenged the Independent National Electoral Commission to disclose the companies contracted to produce sensitive materials for the 2027 general elections, warning that secrecy surrounding ballot printing and key personnel appointments could undermine public confidence in the polls. His query came as the African Democratic Congress also raised concerns over alleged ethnic bias in recent personnel postings and redeployments by INEC, demanding an explanation from the electoral body ahead of the 2027 general elections. The electoral body has fixed January 16, 2027 for the presidential and national assembly elections and February 6, 2027 for the governorship and state houses of assembly elections. Details you'd find in Punch. Serap sues CBN over $6.23 million election funds, 1.63 trillion naira audit queries. The Socioeconomic Rights and Accountability Project, Serap, has sued the Central Bank of Nigeria over its alleged failure to account for $6.23 million in election funds and more than 1.63 trillion naira in other public funds flagged in 2023 report of the Auditor General of the Federation. SERAP is asking the Federal High Court in Abuja to compel the Apex Bank to account for the funds, disclose the beneficiaries of the affected transactions, and reveal measures taken to investigate the alleged irregularities and recover outstanding amounts. The suit was filed on Friday following allegations contained in Volume 2 of the Auditor General's 2023 Annual Report, published on August 7, 2026. Details in the punch. Xenophobia. 111 more Nigerians return from South Africa. The federal government has evacuated another batch of 111 distressed Nigerians from South Africa amid concerns over xenophobic and Afrophobic attacks in the country. The returnees, comprising 44 men, 23 women, and 44 children, arrived in Lagos aboard South African Airways flight SA060 on Thursday, October 8, 2026. The Ministry of Foreign Affairs disclosed this in a statement signed by its spokesperson, Oluwafemi Adeniyi, on Sunday. The ministry said the returnees were received by officials of the ministry, the Nigerians in Diaspora Commission, the National Agency for the Prohibition of Trafficking in Persons, the National Emergency Management Agency, and other relevant federal government agencies. Details of this story you'd find in Punch. We'll go on another break. We'll be right back.
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0: All right, welcome back. We're still serving you stories on issues in the polity this morning. And here is another one from Vanguard. Nigeria's economy to grow at 4.3% in 2026, World Bank. Nigeria's economy is expected to grow by 4.3% in 2026 and rise to an average 4.4% from 2027 to 2028. That's according to the World Bank in its latest edition of Nigeria Development Update. This was contained in the latest edition of the NDU released in Abuja yesterday, with the bank assuring that if the government sustained its reforms, poverty and inflation would continue to be on the downward trend. Quote, economic activity in Nigeria is projected to strengthen from 4% in 2025 to 4.3% in 2026 before edging up to 4.4% annually in 2027-2028, the bank said, end quote. According to the bank, reforms such as the controversial removal of petroleum subsidies and exchange rates liberalization remain key to a sustained growth and positive outlook on several fronts. Nigeria's economy grew at 4.3% in 2026, World Bank, that is in Vanguard.

U.S. releases fresh names, photos of 24 Nigerians to be deported. The United States Department of Homeland Security has published the names and photographs of 24 Nigerians arrested by immigration authorities in connection with various criminal offenses as the country continues its deportation operations. The individuals were arrested in different parts of the United States by Immigration and Customs Enforcement, according to information released by DHS. The offenses listed against them range from wire and mail fraud to money laundering, drug-related crimes, identity theft, assault, forgery, and cruelty towards a child. In a statement announcing the arrest, DHS said the publication was intended to highlight non-U.S. citizens with criminal records who had been apprehended by immigration enforcement officers. All right, that's it. To find details in Vanguard. Adebutu's omission from INEC list, stop blame game, Ogun APC tells PDP. The All Progressives Congress APC in Ogun State has criticized the People's Democratic Party and its governorship candidate, Honorable Ladi Adebutu, over the omission of the latter's name from the Independent National Electoral Commission's INEC final list of candidates for the state's governorship election. The APC accused of the opposition party of attempting to shift responsibility for the development by alleging that pressure from the ruling party influenced INEC's decision not to list Adebutu as a candidate in the forthcoming election. In a statement issued on Sunday, the chairman of the Media and Publicity Committee of the Ogun State APC Campaign Council, Kayode Odunaru,

NBA seeks stronger enforcement of Child Rights Act. The president of the Nigerian Bar Association, Oyekosola Badejo Okunsanya SAN, has called for stronger implementation of the Child Rights Act and its domestication in all states to protect girls from child marriage, harmful practices, and barriers to education. Badejo Okunsanya said this in a statement on Sunday to mark the 2026 International Day of the Girl Child, stressing that protecting girls was a matter of human rights, justice, and the rule of law. She said that despite the existence of laws designed to protect children, many girls continue to face challenges that limited their choices and denied them opportunities to realize their full potential. You want to read more on that? Check the Punch this morning. FCT should not be excluded from state police, ex-DIG Adeoye. All right, this is also coming from Punch. And it's an interview, actually. You want to get full details of that? Check the Punch this morning.

0: Nigeria's debt interest soars 124% above revenue. The federal government spent 7.7 trillion naira on interest payments in the first half of 2026, representing 124.2% of its total revenue of 6.2 trillion naira during the period, according to the World Bank. The figures indicate that interest payments alone exceeded the government's revenue by 1.5 trillion naira between January and June 2026, raising concerns about Nigeria's debt burden despite improved revenue collections. The findings were contained in the World Bank's October 2026 Nigeria Development Update, titled Beyond the Federal Purse: How Higher Revenues Shaped State Priorities Obtained by the Punch. For details, check the Punch newspaper.
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8: This is not just another evening on the calendar. This is the evening Nigeria's marketing communications ecosystem takes a moment to say, we see you, we celebrate you, we honor you. Welcome to the Arcon Special Recognition Award, ASRA.

0: evening dedicated to recognizing excellence, innovation, professionalism, ethical practice, and outstanding contribution to our industry. And the theme says it all, an evening of many honors. On the 23rd of October, 2026, the red carpet rolls out at Balmoral Event Center, Ikeja. 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ASRA 2026. Because some contributions deserve more than recognition, they deserve honor.
1: All right, before we wrap up the first segment of Issues in the Polity, we'll take a few more stories from the Vanguard newspaper. Ministerial Committee tackles electricity vandalism. Participants at the Ministerial Committee meeting convened by the Minister of Power, Joseph Tebe, for the prevention of vandalism of power infrastructure have recommended the enforcement of existing laws on vandalism to bring offenders to justice. They also said technology should be deployed in protecting national assets and to use sensitization and advocacy to prevent incidents before they occur. According to a statement by Matthew Ibiyemi, media consultant to the Minister of Power, the committee is tasked with ending attacks on assets across the electricity value chain. The committee was constituted in response to attacks on generation, transmission, and distribution infrastructure, which disrupt supply to consumers, increase repair costs, and erode the investment on which the sector depends. Its mandate also includes defining the contribution each institution will make towards a lasting solution. All right, you'll find that story in Vanguard.

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0: All right, good morning once again. How is today treating you? Are you at work already, or you're just preparing to leave your house? Whatever it is, I really do hope it's going to be a very beautiful day for each and every one of you. All right, so today on Issues in the Polity, we're here again to discuss something that will interest you, as we always do, and hopefully we'll try and make sense of the situation. And remember that this is going to be a chance for you to also share your opinions and your thoughts about the issue at hand. If you've been following the news, you have known already that the federal government has announced a 30-day petrol discount at NNPC retail outlets as part of efforts to reduce or to cushion the impact of rising fuel prices on Nigerians. Now, the initiative, which involves NNPC retail foregoing of its profits margin, meaning that fuel sold at NNPC retail outlets would be the cost price, no profit margin. And this is expected to provide temporary relief to consumers, particularly public transport operators and commuters, meaning both private vehicle owners and public transport operators would be beneficiaries of this program. The government has, however, insisted that the measure is not a return to the fuel subsidy regime abolished in 2023. It's just a temporary measure to cushion the effects of the current hike in fuel prices. But the critical question remains: how much of relief will Nigerians actually receive from a 30-day discount on fuel price? Will the discount translate into lower transport fares and food prices? And what happens when the 30-day period expires? These are the three questions that has got a lot of Nigerians talking. Well, I'll be speaking with Mr. Nero Obimbe. He joins us any moment now to share his opinion on this matter. I'm sure you're also itching to speak. Calls are coming in already, but when the time is right, we'll start to entertain your calls. Number is 0816-251-9991. 0816-251-9991. Your name, your location, and straight to the point, okay? But for now, we'll speak with Mr. Obimbe. So, Michael, how are you doing this morning?
1: Yeah, not too good, but to appreciate God.
0: Oh, okay. All right, let's see if we can get across to Mr. Obimbe. In the meantime, we'll go on a break for just a minute. We'll be back shortly.
2: Daddy, bring your phone. 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
0: All right, so we have Mr. Obimbe with us this morning. Thank you for joining us as usual. Can you hear me, Mr. Obimbe?
7: Yes, good morning, Olabisi. Can you hear me?
0: Yes, I can. Thank you for joining us.
7: Good morning. It's a great week ahead for all of us. And good morning to our esteemed listeners.
0: Okay, so this morning we're discussing the 30-day petrol discount announced by the federal government. And the question that we want to begin with is, first, assess your opinion on this. When you heard about this announcement itself, what was your understanding of the government's 30-day petrol discount through an NPC? And what problem is the government trying to solve doing this?
7: Well, let's start with the positive. It's great to comment that one cannot discountenance the fact that the federal government has admitted they are looking for ways by which they can relieve Nigerians. Whether they are now using the right approach or not is a different kettle of fish entirely, but the fact remains this policy indicates that we're doing everything possible to identify with Nigerians that we know that things are wrong, that you can no longer cope with the high cost of petrol. And not on the individual level alone, even for the economy, I think the federal government knows that the economy will choke if petrol prices continue to get unregulated. I think that's just the significance on the positive level. However, like I said, whether the federal government applied the right approach, whether this discount is significant enough, is another ballgame entirely. On the flip side, I've done the positive, recognize the fact that we need to do something is great. But on the flip side is to say that, look, there are better strategies to have used to cushion the effects of this global crisis triggering fuel price increase around the world. Why don't we always learn from what is working elsewhere? Even if we cannot copy wholesale, let's adapt it, let's domesticate it, let's look away. Because you see, even in Iran, on the theater of war in Iran, Iran has been able to cushion the effect. It has done a buffer to its own economy. The citizens are not crying in Iran. Same thing in Kuwait, in Saudi Arabia, other oil producing nations. They are not selling their citizens that, oh, global market prices are the one determining local consumption, prices of local consumption. No, but no other country in the world is saying the same thing that the Nigerian government is saying. Are we saying that the crisis between America and Iran is not having effect in Saudi Arabia, it's not reaching Kuwait, it's not reaching other oil-consuming nations around the world? No, that's not true. They just found a way to do something better. How would I, as a Nigerian, appreciate a 15-year difference between what I get at the retail pump, at the retail level at NNPC mega stations, and what I would get just by the side of, 50, by the time I did the calculation, I found out it was just like 3.5%. 3.5% off the 1,400 open market price. So why would I appreciate the 15-year reduction? What does that do for anybody? It's insignificant, really insignificant. And also to look at the contradiction in it, that how many NMPC mega stations do we have around the country? You have 900. In Ondo State, effectively, in Akure, I don't know if those other smaller ones that bear the signpost of NMPC, I don't know if they are counted among the 900. I only know of the mega station across the National Expressway, maybe that. So that's not even, there are many contradictions in it. Because what you are saying is that the federal government is always saying, oh, subsidy distorts the market. It gives artificial advantage to some. No, even if this were to be effective, you are now saying in essence that you will now be finding fuel queues at NMPC, let's say NMPC mega station on the expressway. So other filling stations directly beside NMPC will now be shortchanged. They will now be chased out of the market, if that's what the federal government is saying. That right. If, for instance, petrol was 1,400 in all other filling stations, and then you grant a discount of 400 off, and then NMPC is now 1,000. Do you know that the filling station directly next to NMPC is now out of business? And yet they will say, oh, we don't want to distort the market, that's why we remove subsidy. I don't understand the logic. Also, they make the point that, priorities for transporters. I don't get that as well. How do you identify transporters? What's your strategy? What's your game plan? What's the template by which you want to ensure that priority is given to transporters alone? I don't get. Everything looks so clumsy. It tells us that, I don't know how else to put it. Government is telling Nigerians that they are confused. Yes.
0: Okay. Michael wants to ask a question. Go ahead before I come in.
1: Okay. Nero Bimbe, I believe you can hear me clearly. Can you hear me clearly?
8: Hello?
1: Can you hear me clearly?
8: I can hear you now, Mr.
1: Akin, today. Okay, now, I haven't identified all of what you highlighted. Of course, you're speaking the minds of many Nigerians because it looks so confusing. Now that it is clear or certain that NNPC could lose billions during this short period, what happens after 30 days? What exactly do you foresee after 30 days?
7: Fantastic question, Mr. Akintude. You have dropped a point that's like a bombshell. In arithmetic terms, in financial accounting, Mr. Ndili, I'm shocked by what he's telling us. I mean, Mr. Ndili is trying to tell us that 6 and half a dozen are not the same figure. In semantics, they are not the same. 500,000 and half a million in semantics, they are not the same. But in actual figure, in actual money, in naira terms, 500,000 and half a million, you are saying the same amount of money. Discount and subsidy, semantics, but in essence, government loses money. Whether government is doing discount through NNPC or doing direct subsidy, subsidy in the regime status quo that we used to know is like prepaid subsidy. This one is now it's postpaid subsidy. They think that we're not intelligent. I'm shocked that Mr. Ndili is bringing this to the fore. You are an economist, you are a finance person, and you think I'm that daft that I don't understand that discount and subsidy translates to loss of money. In fact, let me also interest Nigerians. The moment you, as a business person in financial accounting, you sell your product or services at cost price, you are not breaking even though you have already made a loss in your accounting books.
1: Yeah.
7: You have already made a loss the moment you sold your product or service at the cost price. You went to Lagos, you're selling rice in Akure. You went to Lagos, you ordered 50 bags of rice, you brought them in, and then you bought it for 10,000 in Lagos. You got to Akure, you are selling it at 10,000. You have already made a loss of at least about 3,000 or 4,000 per bag. You have already made a loss of 3,000 or 4,000 per bag. Because recall that you will warehouse that bag of rice.
0: Mm.
7: Those bags of rice, you will pay your shop assistants who are selling for you. You will pay rent for the shop where you are selling it. You yourself, your labor is gone. I will factor in all of the costs you have forgone. By selling at 10,000 naira, you have made huge loss. So Mr. Ndili is talking to somebody like me. I'm not generalizing for other Nigerians, but Mr. Ndili cannot look me in the face and explain what he's talking about. Is absolutely wrong. Federal government has brought back subsidy through the back door using a different language and saying it's a discount. So, like Mr. Akindele rightly put it, within 30 days, the accounting books of NNPC will show some losses that should have gone into the Federation accounts because the NNPCL.
0: And do you think the federal government did not preempt that loss? Is that not part of the plan? For government to come out to say that there's going to be a discount, all this would have been put into proper perspective, don't you think?
7: But we all heard Mr. Ndili saying that federal government is not going to underwrite any loss, that there's no way that this involves public money. He said it categorically, that there's no way that the government of Nigeria would incur any loss or pay any money. It's looking as if when they say it in Nigeria that if you ask an Igbo man what is 10,000 times 10,000, he won't answer you. But just put naira at the back of that 10,000, he will give you the answer straight off. A streetwise market person will understand that there are some losses to be underwritten by the federal government. The federal government is losing money through these discounts.
0: Okay, now from the mouth we did earlier, the government has come to say explicitly that 66 naira would be like the margin, now the difference that would be felt by Nigerians. So what, let's look at it from this point of view. If Nigerians are going to be buying for less during this 30-day window, and then return to the actual price after. Though we are just saying, we never know. The federal government could come to extend that discount, hopefully. But let's just say, from what we have, the information we currently have, it's just a 30-day window. Now, after this first month, do you think that the discount would have achieved any meaningful, difference for Nigerians who have felt the impact in the first place?
7: Let me also interest you that even beyond the 30-day window, if this is sustained even up until January, until the date of the election, even if it is sustained over the next 3 months or even 6 months, it's also insignificant. Because interestingly, we all drive cars, we all buy fuel.
0: Mr. Bimbi, let's quickly remind ourselves that this is a clustered approach. Just few weeks ago, we heard of the CNG buses that were released by the federal government as well. That is on one part. And this is another approach by the government to, you know, further enhance this process. Don't you think it's making a good meaning at the end of the day?
7: You see, human beings will only discuss with you or will relate with you on the basis of what you feel directly, individually. When they mention CNG, for instance, why would anybody in Ondo State be interested in their conversation about CNG? Because it's practically non-existent here. We haven't seen anything. They have seen it in Bordeaux, arrived, transport fares are crashing in Bordeaux, in Kaduna, in some places. But do I live there? How does that positively impact my own life here in Accra in Ondo State? There's nowhere in Ondo State where CNG has made any impact. And I don't see that happening in the next 3 months here in Ondo State. I'm not being pessimistic, but I'm being realistic. I've not seen anything. So let's just trash the issue of CNG.
0: Well,
7: for now.
0: A conversion center is under construction in Accra here.
7: It has always been there. It has always been there, but hey, for God's sake, I've personally been there. I've been around. You need over $1 million to do a conversion of a four-cylinder engine. Mm. A Toyota Corolla will cost you over $1 million. So how does that come into place as a relief system for me right now? It doesn't. Mm. Except you say I can do a credit scheme, bring 200,000, and then spread the balance of 800,000 plus over 6 months or thereabout. I could be looking at that option. That's how creative the federal government is thinking. If they are thinking creatively, that's what they should be looking at. How do we speed up? How do we ramp up conversion possibility for Nigerians? Mm. So, like I said, I want to drop the CNG perspective entirely.
0: Okay.
7: Coming back to after the 30-day window, like I said, even if it's sustainable, if they keep it up until the next 3 months, the question is, I buy fuel as regular as I need to. In town, today, as we speak, there are filling stations, major marketers that are nearly competing with that 66 naira drop already. There are some that, even when others are selling at 1.4, they are selling at 1.320 or something, maybe like 70 naira difference, maybe 30. You find filling stations around town already at that level. You know, let's also recall that Dangote, at some point, I don't know if it's still functional. I think tentatively they acquired MRS. So they are selling at almost Dangote price, ex-Gantry Dangote price. That's what MRS does, because Dangote at some point acquired MRS.
0: Okay.
7: So I'm saying that even the NMPC 66 naira is just not reflective of what's going on in the market. If you buy at NMPC and you say 66 naira, there are some filling stations that are almost matching that already, private filling stations. So, like I said, sincerely, it's unfortunate that federal government has been boxed in, and unfortunately this policy has helped to promote the Atiku agenda of production subsidy.
0: I was actually going to ask that, if you think a return to the subsidy regime would be a better idea. Yes,
7: for me, interestingly, Olabisi, I will shock the world. I can never imagine supporting for subsidy by Nigeria. Nigeria is an economic patient. I don't want to say a cancer patient. We are an economic patient lying in the ICU. And the only thing that keeps us alive, the economy of Nigeria alive, is that oxygen called fuel subsidy, petrol subsidy.
0: Mm.
7: Once you take out that oxygen pipe that leads to our breathing, our nostrils, Nigeria economy is prostrate already.
0: All right,
7: so,
0: okay.
7: Yes.
0: Michael here.
9: Okay, Mr. Nero Bembe, well, because of our time, it is, truth be told, I'm confused. I'm a Nigerian, and a lot of Nigerians are confused.
0: Right.
9: That's the fact. Now, the question, can you hear me? Hello, can you hear me?
7: I think I'm back now. I can hear you a bit now.
9: Okay, I said I'm so confused because a lot of Nigerians are confused at this. I need to be sincere. Now, my question is very simple. Who exactly in this present administration should try to talk to Nigerians and bring Nigerians out of this confusion state?
0: What's the question?
7: It's a sad one. It's going to be difficult for this incumbent administration to be able to get the trust of Nigerians back. It's going to be difficult because what that policy of subsidy removal, this administration does not have the moral fiber to repeat.

0: nothing else can restore the economic hope of Nigerians pre this administration. Nothing else. But unfortunately, we humans do not easily want to. Even I'm Adeniro Bembe speaking here. It's not always easy for me to say I'm wrong. It's not always easy. It's very difficult on a very sensitive matter like fuel subsidy. This administration doesn't want to think about returning to it, but it would have been the best option. It would have been.
1: All right. Thank you so much for joining us this morning, Mr. Obimbe.
0: It's been my pleasure, obviously. Thank you for having me. Thank you, Mr. Michael Akintunde.
1: Okay. So, well, the World Bank report that we had this morning has given very glowing information, very good information, positive one about the economy of the country. I think it's improving by their records. But then the federal government attributes this improvement to some of the policies that have been initiated by its government, one of which is the removal of fuel subsidy. How do we reconcile this? Nigerians think otherwise. Government thinks it's working. Nigerians think it should be returned. Even Atiku of the World thinks it should be returned. Well, let's just keep our fingers crossed and watch how this unfolds. It's an episode. We take just one call. Two calls before we go. Good morning.
2: Good morning. I'm calling from Iwaroka. I am Comrade Awe Arugun Joju. Personally, I am in support of the removal of fuel subsidy.
1: Okay.
2: However, it is due to mismanagement of a thing that has made the whole thing to be so messy like this. If the federal government has been able to put in place strategies, a very robust strategy, we would have been able to be relieved or even revamped from the doldrum. But it is because there is no economic expertise on the part of the federal government. If the needful is done, I believe that we need to circumvent all this financial catastrophe.
1: All right.
2: That beats the economy and the citizenry. God bless Nigeria.
1: Thank you so much. One more call, and that is it. 0816-251-9991. What's your name and where are you calling from?
3: Hello, good morning.
1: Good morning. What's your name?
3: It's Obma from Owo.
1: All right, let's go ahead.
3: Even when they haven't removed the subsidy, they were still in decimal. They should come out, leave the subsidy, and they should return the subsidy and let Nigeria enjoy low fuel price and let them keep embezzling their money. That's what we want. Thank you very much, Obma from Owo.
1: Okay. All right. The government has explicitly mentioned that this is not a return to fuel subsidy. It's just a temporary measure to cushion the current economic situation, especially as it concerns fuel prices. Well, this is how I'll be able to go on the program this morning. Thank you so much for joining us. Everyone who is trying to call, we apologize. We cannot take more calls. Mr. Aniru Obimbe, thank you very kindly. My name is Olabisi Olaniyoluwa Segun.
4: I'm Michael Akin today. Good morning.
1: Good morning.
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0: All right, it's Monday morning. Welcome. This is the best place to be. Because if you're not here right about now, I'll tell you, you're definitely nowhere. Good morning to you. Welcome and welcome. I say good morning. Good morning to sport lovers. This is Sports Connect on Adaba 88.9 FM. And I'm your radio maestro, Michael Akintunde. A lot to talk about this lovely day. And a Tottenham teams are preparing for the fast approaching NNL League. Sunshine Stars FC are already preparing with a lot of preparations under the tutelage of coach Duke Udi, the one I call Davido. We'll talk about rugby this morning. We'll talk about Tammy Murphy, who is happy scoring his first goal. And a lot will be discussed about cricket. Of course, what really transpired in London. Okay, in the United Kingdom also. Over the weekend in Scotland, in Italy. Talking about Italian Serie A, we'll talk about matches the weather side over the weekend. And let's begin this morning with cricket. A Nigerian men's cricket team captain Sylvester Okwie emphasized that the team's journey to secure a coveted World Cup spot begins immediately as they gear up for crucial international competition. Reflecting on their preparations, Okwie noted that transitioning from the Quadrangular series in Lagos to their training camp in Abuja has been an inspiring experience. He highlighted the positive atmosphere both on off the field, noting that it has put the squad in an optimal state of mind ahead of the tournament. Coming from Lagos, from the Quadrangular to Abuja has been really exciting. Being in Abuja means all round off and on the field, being happy with the environment and what's been done. The players are very, very happy. Describing the fixtures as a vital phase in their broader roadmap, the skipper stressed that the team has established a collective goal to reach the global stage. Moving ahead now. I'm going straight to the courts. I shall be talking about this donkey and slammy game in Nigeria. Check your time. It's just 6 minutes outside eight. Dr. Mustafa Abdullahi says his ambition to lead the Nigerian Basketball Federation is rooted in a desire to improve the administration of the game, strengthen players' welfare, and expand opportunities for young Nigerian talents. The DG of the Energy Commission of Nigeria and Director of Youth of the Renewed Hope Ambassadors believes basketball can contribute more significantly to the nation's economy if the federation embraces professional management, strengthens domestic competitions, and attracts sustainable investment. Abdullahi, who has spent more than 20 years as a basketball player and grassroots development investor, said his experience has given him first-hand knowledge of the challenges confronting the sports. I believe basketball should benefit from that direction. Referring to President Bola Tinubu's renewed emphasis on sports economy under the National Sports Commission. Outlining his vision for the federation, Abdullahi pledged to promote professional administration, improve players' welfare, develop stronger commercial partnership, and establish clear pathways for young athletes to progress through the ranks. Another man in that seat is Olumide Oyedeji, a former NBA star. Away from basketball this morning, still Sports Connect on Adaba 88.9 FM. This time, I move straight to the ring and I shall be talking boxing. Fury has mental edge over Anthony Joshua. And who exactly is saying that? Heavyweight legend Lennox Lewis believes Tyson Fury holds the mental advantage. over Anthony Joshua ahead of their long-awaited All-British showdown on December 11th at the Principality Stadium in Cardiff. The rivalry between Fury and Joshua dates back almost a decade with years of verbal exchanges, contractual disagreements and field attempts to arrange a fight, preceding the eagerly anticipated meeting. And Lewis, a former undisputed heavyweight champion, described the contest as a significant moment for British boxing and its fans. I think it's very important for British history and for the British fans as well. And that's coming from Lennox Lewis. This is a unique fight. It's a great fight, and it's a fight that everybody's been waiting for. However, the former world champion Lewis stopped short of predicting a winner, insisting the contrasting styles of the two heavyweights could produce an unpredictable contest. Styles make fights, and I think this fight is going to make for a good fight because both of them have two different styles. I think the fight may go the distance, but both of them have knockout power. Anything can happen. I think that Tyson's winning on the mental and on the physical. I think is Anthony Joshua. Lewis is well pleased to appreciate the significance of a major heavyweight showdown on British soil, having faced Frank Bruno in 1993 in the first all-British heavyweight world title fight. Bruno made a competitive start but was stopped in the seventh round after Lewis landed a powerful left hook before following up with a barrage of unanswered punches, forcing the referee to hold the contest. More than three decades later, Cardiff is preparing to host another high-profile meeting between two British heavyweights, seeking to set to a rivalry that has endured for years. Arranging the Joshua Fury fight has proved so difficult, with disagreement over the venue among the obstacles. Joshua's camp reportedly insisted that the bout take place in the UK, while Wembley Stadium was effectively ruled out because of US broadcasting requirements. New York's Madison Square Garden was also considered before Cardiff was selected. The Principality Stadium is familiar territory for Anthony Joshua, who defeated Carlos Takam and Joseph Parker at the venue. Its retractable roof also means the weather conditions are unlikely to disrupt the event. And after years of anticipation, Lewis believes the focus must now shift from negotiations to preparations for the ring. The fight is finally here, and both guys want the fight. And both guys are already ready for the fight. Who wins December 11, 2026? Anthony Joshua versus Tyson Fury. I go on a quick break. When I return, I'm going straight to soccer.
1: You. Yes, you wait to hear me like this. Make you bring one finger down. If you don't leave something where you won't buy before, but can't they wait? They hope say, imp-

0: 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So why your choice for bank go come different?
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3: All right, you're welcome back. We're more straight to football this morning, and we'll begin with stories coming from Nigeria, straight to Ibadan. Supporters of Shooting Stars Football Club have intensified calls for the return of former head coach Nuruddin Awerero as the Ibadan side continues to struggle under Salisu Yusuf in the 2026-2027 Nigerian Premier Football League season. The demands grew louder after match day 7, with section of the club's fans openly expressing frustration over the team's disappointing start. The Oluyole Warriors have collected only 7 points from 7 matches and currently sit in 17th position on the table, though they have one outstanding game. In a short video that circulated among supporters, fans called for a complete change in the technical crew and the immediate reinstatement of Awerero last season after the same number of matches under the former coach 3SE had accumulated 11 points and occupied 5th position on the log. Awerero guided Shooting Stars to a 3rd place finish in a 2025-2026 campaign, securing the club's first continental ticket in 27 years and a place in a 2026 CAF Federation Confederation Cup. He parted ways with the club by mutual consent in August this year after spending 280 days in charge. And many fans believe the current result falls short of the standard set during Awerero's tenure and want the club hierarchy to act swiftly to revive the side. Yusuf Salisu now faces increasing pressure to turn the club's fortunes around and restore confidence among the supporters as the season progresses. Will he get it right for Shooting Stars Football Club of Ibadan? At the moment, fans are so very unhappy. Ibadan fans are so unhappy.

And for the result of matches decided, Obado Kende, in continuation of the Elite League in Nigeria, Warriors of Abia played at home against Rivers United FC. And Finidi Georgetown side was able to pick a point. Abia Warriors no goal, Rivers United no goal. FC Barrao and Faraway Kano played a 2-0 draw against Rangers of Enugu. 2-2 it ended. Kun Khalifat defeated Shooting Stars by 2-0. In Lafia, Doma United suffered defeat at the Lafia International Stadium. Nasera United, Studio United, end the entire duration of the game. 2-0 it ended. Plateau United, the pillars of Kano fell, this time on the players themselves. Plateau United scored 1, 2, 3 and 4 against the Kano pillars. 4-0. Sporting Lagos defeated Benin Insurance of Benin by 2-1. In Warri, Wolves of Warri played a match against Inter Lagos. 3-1 it ended. What a match in Warri over the weekend. And because of our time, quickly, I'm straight to the United Kingdom and I shall talk about that particular encounter played yesterday. What a match. It was indeed a shocker when Manchester City scored goals, good goals against Liverpool. What went wrong in that particular encounter? For now, nobody knows. And Liverpool fans, after 93 minutes of football action, left the stadium alone. If you're a Liverpool fan, tell me never walk alone. Manchester City shrugged off the threat of swinging sanctions to beat 10-man Liverpool 3-0 in the first game since being found guilty of more than 100 charges of breaking Premier League financial rules. And second-half goals from Erling Haaland, Jeremy Doku and Ryan Cherki extended City's flawless start under Enzo Maresca after Ryan Gravenberch had been sent off for 2 yellow cards. Victory re-establishes City's 3-point lead at the top of the table, but the future of any title challenge and rest on the outcome of the club's appeal against widespread financial impropriety. An independent commission found City and their Emirati owners arranged sham deals to artificially inflate revenues and reduce costs by more than £900 million, about $1.2 billion US between 2009 and 2018. Fraud at the Etihad. No sanction has yet been handed down, but a severe point deduction or even expulsion from the English top flight is on the table unless City overturn the decision via the appeal. There has been speculation that there could be retrospective action to strip titles, and the multiple breaches of Premier League laws came during a period in which City won 3 titles and a clutch of other trophies. Manchester City rivals believe, however, that illegal spending during the period also built the foundation for a golden era under former manager Pep Guardiola, who left at the end of last football season. Liverpool were one of the clubs most affected, having finished second to City 3 times in the past 12 years. And City arrived under the protection of a police escort, with the hostile Anfield welcome expected. But there was no repeat of the violent scenes when their team boss was pelted by bottles ahead of the Champions League clash in 2018. Liverpool fans lined the streets to greet the visitors with chants of cheats and going down, while merchandise stalls were littered with flags and scarves mocking City's financial scandal. And for the result of matches decided yesterday in the EPL, do not forget that it was a shocking result for some teams. Crystal Palace defeated Nottingham Forest by 3-1. All City played a 2-0 draw at home against Everton. Liverpool, in front of their fans at Anfield, no goal. Manchester City 3. In La Liga, Santander Elche played a goalless draw against Celta Vigo. Real Sociedad vs Deportivo La Coruña ended 2-3-2. Real Betis Amman Osasuna by 5-2. Racing Santander, the fear, played a 2-0 draw against Valencia.
in the German Bundesliga. Cologne played against Borussia Mönchengladbach at a 12-1. Freiburg defeated Schalke 04 by 2-1. In the Italian Serie A, Como 1907 played a goalless draw to him against AS Roma. Lazio versus Monza. Lazio 3, Monza 1. And Lecce were defeated at home by Bologna by 2-1. The match between AC Milan and Sassuolo ended. Ended 1-1. Sassuolo 1, AC Milan 1. Cagliari played at home against Juventus. And the match ended 1-1. And don't forget, Arsenal from behind defeated Leeds by 2-1. Aston Villa at Villa Park Stadium played a 2-2 draw against Brentford. Chelsea and Bournemouth by 5-1. Ipswich Town defeated Fulham by 2-1. And don't forget that Sunderland was shocked at home at the Stadium of Light against Brighton. Sunderland no goal, Brighton 2. Manchester United 1, Tottenham Hotspur 1. I got to go now. Thank you so very much for listening. Some other time I shall return. Until then, I'm Michael Akinsu. Live it. My father.

0: 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So why your choice for bank go come different?
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11: The National Executive Committee of Imade College, Old Students Association, and 80th Anniversary Planning Committee of Imade College, OWO, invites the general public to come and celebrate the joyous occasion of the 80th Founders Day and homecoming of the alumni between Wednesday, 21st October through Sunday, 25th October, 2026. The theme, yes, rooted in tradition, building legacies and excellence. Day one, Wednesday, 21st October, arrival and accreditation, welcome address and novelty match. 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Day 5, Sunday, 25th October, Thanksgiving at Cathedral Church of St. Andrews, Imola, Owo, Imade College, Owo, Clocks 80, Mr. Yinka Akiola, Chairman, 80th Anniversary Planning Committee, Ambassador Godson Eshegile, OFR, National President, announces.
12: 5 years of planting and praying, but now harvest is here. 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
13: Wow, I've made it.
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14: As how now? 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
14: 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Are they registered with SEC? That's how MMM and CBEX started and people lost their money.
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9: It's time to make Jesus heard louder across Akure and beyond as the powerful sounds of Grace Concert brought again. Over 1,000 worshippers, we gather in one accord to exalt the name of the Almighty. Be a partaker of the exceeding grace of God through worship, praises, energetic words from the throne of grace. On Sunday, 25th October 2026, at the Democracy Park, Akure Ondo State. Ministry, Gold Olorua, Uluwa Tobidola Heritage, Mercy Ramsey, Anyofe, Jibura Ajayi, Jetunde Are, Miss Emmanuel, Jokwe Praise and the Believer, Uluko Jokwe Yemi Helen, Oracle Day, and Atele the City Taker, also ministering as Zion's Hill, at Global Choir, and Dera Talks, at Democracy Park, Akure Ondo State. Red carpet session start by 1 p.m., while the main event starts from 3 p.m. At the 2026 Sound of Grace Concert, your life will receive a total turnaround. Don't miss it. Powered by Jesus.
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23: Wait, did I finish? 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
4: Did you know that Nigeria has one of the highest under 5 mortality rates in the world and vaccines preventable diseases contribute significantly? It is estimated that about 2.1 to 2.3 million children in Nigeria are zero dose who have not received any form of vaccination.
5: Oh yes, treating vaccine preventable diseases is costly for both families and the government. 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
4: Adolescents and adults can also get vaccinated against deadly diseases such as diphtheria and meningitis. Tetanus toxoid can also be administered to pregnant women. Girls 9 years can also be vaccinated with human papillomavirus vaccine to protect them from cervical cancer. 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
4: This message is from the National Primary Healthcare Development Agency, NPHCDA.
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0: 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Number 120 Hospital Road, Aja Center, Queen's College, Akure. 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

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He hears a call and ready to stand up for the interest of all in Abuja. 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
2: It's a wonderful Monday morning from Sales of Adabai, 6.9 FM, and you're welcome on to this edition of the program, Agriculture, Technology and the Future, on the bills of Federal College of Agriculture, FECA, here in Akure. You're welcome on the program today, and I have my guest and President of Engineer, your DG, Aaron Soyi. Good to have you on the program.
3: Good morning. Good morning, listeners at home.
2: Okay, it's TikTok to admission process to university. So what's happening in FECA at the moment? FECA is a Federal College of Agriculture. What is there any difference?
3: Good morning once again, and thank you for having me. As it stands now, we want to use this opportunity to encourage our teeming youths with the requisite O-level requirement to pursue a career in agriculture and computer science, that the opportunity is still open at Federal College of Agriculture, Akure, to study courses in agriculture like agricultural and bioenvironmental engineering, agricultural technology, animal health and production technology, computer science, fisheries technology, forestry technology, and horticultural technology. And as you may be aware, the admission into our institutions this year is in three stages. Soon, at the end of this month, admissions into universities will close, and by November it will also close for private institutions, and then all other institutions will close by December 31. So if by now, as a candidate, you are still looking to a federal or state university to offer you admission and the admission is not forthcoming, you are still seeing not admitted in your CAPS, there is every possibility that are not likely to be admitted. And the truth is that there are hundreds of thousands of candidates that are still looking for admission in these universities, but because of limited space, they will not be able to secure admission. And that is why there are opportunities in other categories of institutions like polytechnics, colleges of education, and colleges of agriculture like our own. And so, what are you waiting for? Our door is still open. So if you wrote 2026 UTME and you score 100 and above, all you need to do is visit the nearest CBT center, do change of course or change of institution and course, and then ensure you upload your O-level result. So you can ask the technical person attending to you to check if your O-level result is also uploaded, so that can be done. So if you are going, go with a copy of your O-level result and check whether it is uploaded. If it is not, do it alongside the change of institution and course. So once you do that, we are going to see it on our own CAPS, and within 48 hours, if you just uploaded your O-level result, it will be verified, and then we'll process your admission. So all you need to do is, after 48 hours, check your CAPS. You will see that your admission is either approved or is in progress. In fact, you will see the stages. It will tell you whether you've been proposed for admission, or whether the head of the institution has recommended you to JAMB, and whether JAMB has approved your admission. Those are the three stages it will go through before you can accept. So once it is approved, then you have to accept the admission. So, and then you start your journey with us. So for us to also have your record on our own portal to enable you process your registration even right from home, you're also encouraged to visit our website, fekaakure.edu.ng. So on the landing page, you will see the link to begin your admission. So you'll be required to provide your email address and your phone number, and then a link will be sent after providing those to your email, through which you will now continue your registration. So, and once you complete your registration on the portal too, after making payments, then your admission will also be verified on our portal. And once it's verified, you log in, you accept your admission, then you start your registration. So from there, you can complete all the registration processes even before you resume, and even get hostel allocation before you come to the school. So all you are coming to do is just to resume. So we've simplified it, put every process on our portal online.
2: This sounds very, very interesting, and I begin to wonder, this technology at its best happening in Feka.
3: Sure.
2: Because you don't have to travel down, you can just conclude everything. Unlike then, you have to go in to school every day to see the updates where you've what you've done.
3: You have to do
2: yes
3: that.
2: This sounds this sounds so interesting and convenient. What makes Feka different from other institutions? And before we go into that, what are the courses that they can apply for if at this point you've not been able to secure an admission into a federal university, a state university, and you say, okay, let me now go to Feka? What are the courses that are available that you can just, okay, let me go for this?
3: Okay, we have 7 courses in 3 schools. So in the School of Agriculture and Agricultural Technology, we have Agric Technology, we have Forestry Technology, and we have Horticultural Technology. That's at the National Diploma level. Then in the School of Science, we have Computer Science. Then in the School of Engineering, we have Agricultural and Bioenvironmental Engineering Technology. Then we also have School of Livestock and Aquacultural Technology. So there we have Animal Health and Production Technology, as well as Fisheries Technology. So in all, we have 7 programs at the National Diploma level. So in alphabetical order, I will list them. Agricultural and Bioenvironmental Engineering Technology, or Agric Engineering for short. Then we have Agricultural Technology, then Animal Health and Production Technology, then Computer Science, then Fisheries Technology, Forestry Technology, and Horticultural Technology. And you know, the beautiful thing about this program now is that this 2026, the National Board for Technical Education has just released a new curriculum, modernized curriculum for these programs. So if you are coming in this session, you are very, very fortunate to start a new modern curriculum in these courses.
2: We are coming to unbundle the new things happening.
3: So at the higher national diploma level, we have 6 programs. They are Agricultural and Bioenvironmental Engineering Technology Farm Power Option. Then we have Agricultural Extension and Management. Then we have Animal Production Technology. Then Crop Production Technology. Then Horticultural Technology, and Pasture and Range Management. So these are the six programs that are available at the higher national diploma level. So for admission into the national diploma program, there are two routes, through UTME and without UTME. So through UTME, the minimum score required is 100, and the O-level requirement is four credits in maths, chemistry, biology or agric, then physics. But the three key subjects are mathematics, biology or agric, and chemistry. Then depending on whether you are going for agric engineering or computer science, you also need physics. So those are the requirements for the national diploma program. For our higher national diploma program, the requirement is a national diploma in any agricultural courses. And then for those who did NCE in agric, we call it agric double major. So the requirement now is that you'll be admitted into our HND program, but you are going to start with ND2. So after completing ND2, you'll be given a national diploma certificate. And then you now continue your HND, HND 1 and 2, without having to go for the mandatory 1 year IT between ND and HND. So that is the requirement now.
2: Yeah, thank you so much, Engineer Arisori. So NELFOND is available in FECA.
3: Yes, that's another thing I didn't add earlier.
2: And so you need to add it.
3: Okay, let me add it. So the way it works with NELFOND in our institution is that once we offer you admission, you are not paying anything. No acceptance fee, no this, no that. You are not paying anything. So all you need to do is, the moment we offer you admission and you complete your registration on our student portal, once your documentation is confirmed and all the information provided is verified, we will verify your record electronically. Once it is verified, the system automatically assigns you your matriculation number, which is the problem with most other institutions, that they won't profile their student for NELFOND until they give them a matric number. So our matric number is auto generated once you meet all the admission and registration requirement. And once that is done, your record goes straight to NELFOND database, and right there at home, you can register for the student loan. And once you register, then you request for loan. So once you request for loan, you also go back to your dashboard, click your loan, and then use a button called pay school to pay the loan to the school. So once that is done, we see it and then we process it further. And the beautiful thing is that this session, NELFOND has set the registration date from September 23 to December 31. So, and that is why it is important to hurry, don't delay, so that before the deadline, you've completed your registration, you are assigned a matric number, and then you are able to register for NELFOND and then be able to request for student loan.
2: That sounds easy. Let's go on this break. We'll return the program Agriculture, Technology and the Future continues from the Federal College of Agriculture. Stay with us.
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2: All right, thank you so much for being there. The program is Agriculture, Technology and the Future on the bills of Federal College of Agriculture, FECA, here in Akure. Engineer Arisoye, before we came on the program, you're talking about new programs coming up. Can you, let's just take a peek into it. And next week, we are going to unbundle the package.
3: Thank you very much. Like I said earlier, the agricultural curriculum has been redesigned, and we are starting this new academic session. So in addition to to that, the institution is also trying to float some other programs. So as you mentioned, the details of this program will also be made available next week. So but I can assure you that we have new programs coming on board in Federal College of Agriculture, Akure, both at the national diploma level and higher national diploma level.
2: So for new entrants now, are they going to have the opportunity of getting admission into these new programs, or is this for the ND2 student that they know?
3: Okay, the way it runs is this. For those who came in the session we just concluded, they will run with the previous curriculum and complete their program this new session. But for those that

0: Yes, fekaakure.edu.ng. So on that website, the landing page will show you a link to start application. Then our contact telephone number is 080-3917-0136. So this number is available for call, for WhatsApp call, and for WhatsApp chat. It's also available on Telegram. And I can assure you that you'll get a response within minutes, if not seconds, of contacting us.
1: Yeah, I'm about to ask you that. Is it 24 hours, the phone, or is 14 hours? You know, people will call, I called your line, you were not responding, and all that.
0: Okay, the fact is, you can call anytime if you don't receive
1: at midnight.
0: You can, if okay. That is when you remember.
1: Okay,
0: you can, and okay. If your call is missed, we'll call you back.
1: Okay,
0: And if you send WhatsApp message, we will respond.
1: Okay, let's open the port. We might have a question or two from parents who want to find out that, okay, now you say the admission for state and federal universities ending by this month.
0: Yeah.
1: And for FECA, you still have until
0: 31st December.
1: So I might want to ask a question or two, that if I'm bringing my ward to, or if me myself I'm coming to FECA, what are the requirements? What do I have to do? Who do I have to meet? 0816251999 0816251999 And remember, you can always call that phone number that was provided. FECA is around, it's within Akure now.
0: Yes.
1: How close is FECA to Ilaramoke?
0: Oh, okay. If you are going from Ilaramoke, you take the expressway. If you also remember that there is a road construction going up in the town, so the best route is to take the expressway. When you get to Agbubu, turn right, and at the traffic light, don't go through Okejebu, just go through the road leading to Fuashaye Mobile. Then the college expanse of land begins at Agbubu on the left. You start seeing the school fence until you get to the main gate, just before opposite the Ondo State housing corporation.
1: Okay, so let's take the phone number again and the website.
0: The website is fekaakure.edu.ng. And the phone number is 080-3917-0136.
1: The phone number again, we're so...
0: Too fast.
1: Yes.
0: 080-3917-0136.
1: Before we wrap it up, what makes FECA different from other schools? What's the unique selling point for FECA?
0: It's the hands-on training we give our students. I've met students who attended other institutions, those who even came from other institutions to do HND in our institution, and they usually confess to us that FECA is different. And you know, these days, the job market now, it's no longer about your pali or certificate. It is about what you can do. And that is what we give to our students. That's what we give to our students. And for some of our students who are very hardworking, they've already started something, even our students while in school, on the large expanse of land that we have. So if you come around early in the morning, you see our students moving their products to Shasha Market and other markets around.
1: Ah, really?
0: Sure.
1: That is the sale of the product.

0: need to plan to manage and use other resources. So we train our students to do that.
1: So the accommodation, the security, and other amenities in Feka?
0: Top notch. We have 24-hour power supply. And when you have power supply, definitely there will be water. There's power supply. There's illumination even at night. And so the issue of security is not a problem.
1: We have to wrap up on the program this morning. We'll return next week and we will unbundle the new courses that are available in Feka. Remember that Ejiarisho just said that some of the students, they take their produce to the market. They still have a product shop.
0: Yes, agro-shop.
1: Agro-shop in front of the school. So some of this product...
0: So where we grow what we eat and sell what we grow.
1: Okay.
0: And we also have a Biofort restaurant by the agro-shop. Uh-huh. So we get raw food from agro-shop. You get prepared meal from Biofort.
1: Oh, that's it. I'm going to say 3-in-1 or how many in one in Feka. Just pay visit to Feka along Fiwashaye Road, and I'm sure you have value for whatever you are paying for there. Thank you so much, Engineer Risoni, for coming on the program. So the number finally before we go.
0: The number is 080-3917-0136. Then for those who are already trying the line, I'm still in the studio. The moment I step out, I will pick your call or call you back.
1: Okay, thank you so much. We'll do this again, God willing, next week. My name is Olajumoke Omotosho. Enjoy the rest of your day.
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1: A very good morning to you, dear listener. You are tuned to Adaba 88.9 FM. We're transmitting from Ilara Moki. And it's time to talk the policies, programs, and development initiative that is shaping Adia Sunshine State again. We welcome to Ondo Path to Progress. The program is on the bill of the Ministry of Information and Orientation in Ondo State. I'm Ayola Fatukun. Today, we turn our attention to a sector that touches every family, every community, and every stage of human life, which is health care. You know, access to quality and affordable health care remains essential to the well-being of our people. But beyond government policies and announcements, what is changing in our hospitals? How accessible is healthcare to people in rural communities? What is being done to reduce the financial burden of medical treatment? And what should residents expect from the Ondo State government in the coming months? So these are some of the issues we will be looking at on the program today. And our guest is the Honorable Commissioner for Health in Ondo State, Dr. Banji Ajaka Awolowo. Honorable Commissioner, thank you for joining us on Ondo Path to Progress today.
2: Thank you and good morning.
1: All right, so healthcare is one sector where people want to see practical results. You know, when someone falls ill, they want to know where to go, whether the necessary facilities are available, whether there are qualified health workers, and whether they can afford the treatment. From your position as Commissioner for Health, how would you describe the current state of health care delivery in Ondo State, and what are the major priorities of your ministry?
2: Yes, thank you very much. And good morning, listener at home. The sector in Ondo State is undergoing an uncommon transformation. And the government of Dr. Lucky Olumisun Ayedatiwa is prioritizing health in the state because health is wealth. Now, let's break it down this way. In the health sector, we have the primary healthcare delivery, we have the secondary and the tertiary. This is how I want you to look at the health sector in Ondo State and what we're doing in all of these levels. If we start with the primary, you see, about 70% of the people accessing health care in the state, about 70% of them are from the rural area. And the primary health is the first point of call for them. And the policy is that we will have at least a viable health care center in each of the wards, in each of the 203 wards in Ondo State. And what we've done so far is to revitalize, that is, renovate, bought equipment, make the place accessible for quality healthcare delivery at that level, because the population of the state, 70% of it is from, you know, is accessing healthcare at this level. So we've done, as of today now, we've done about 110, and we brought them to what we call BIMO level.
1: Okay.
2: That is a standard. That means if you get there, you would access quality service. You have water 24 hours there.
1: Okay.
2: You have light 24 hours. You have quality personnel. You have equipment, basic equipment, both laboratory and medical. We even have the ambulance, as a rural ambulance, which is a novel thing.
1: Okay.
2: The rural ambulance that can pick somebody, you know, from the community to the health center. So we are doing that at that level. And we bought equipment, like I said,
1: okay,
2: at this level.
1: Mm.
2: We have employed personnel, because this is very key. All cadres, doctors, nurses, laboratory, scientists, pharmacists, all of them. Recently, we employed about 1,000 of them across all cadres in the state. And very soon too, we are going to bring some other one, more of them, into the service, because that is where the majority of the people of Ondo State access service. And at that level too, we are collaborating,
1: okay,
2: with the federal government. We are collaborating with development partners and NGOs, because we cannot do it alone. Government cannot do it alone. So we are collaborating. And one beautiful thing, and the policy that we want to see is we want to be able to attend to maternal and child health. This is a focus, because that is where we have issues. You know, maternal mortality in the world is very high. In Nigeria is high. You know, those states is high, but we have one of the, our own is one of the lowest in Nigeria.
1: In Nigeria, okay.
2: Yes.
1: All
2: so
1: right.
2: These are the things that we are focusing on.
1: All
2: and
1: right.
2: in the coming months too, before the end of this year, we are going to bring another 20, you know, to the numbers. And of course, for the 2027 budget, we are going to bring as many as possible. At least we'll be able to bring another 60. So we are prioritizing primary health, so that when we take care of primary health, you have less burden at the secondary and tertiary level, except when it is absolutely necessary for them to go to that level.
1: All right, Honorable Commissioner, so mm-hmm. in this course of you know, conversation, you mentioned that you know, hospital buildings, which are important, hospitals are being renovated, you know.
2: Yes.
1: Employment of health workers, and I would love you to, you know, touch on how the government is addressing, you know, functioning equipment, medicines, and, you know, and also there has been this question about the former mother and child hospital in Okaru, that is now state hospital. There are issues that government is supposed to, you know, have used another, maybe build a new state hospital and retain the former mother and child. Let's talk about this.
2: Yes, thank you. I think I mentioned the issue of equipment at that level. I'm still talking about primary level now. I think you are taking me to secondary now.
1: Yes.
2: But there's no problem about it. Equipment, I've spoke about it. Drugs is another level out. If you have the time, I would have loved to talk about the DMA. The Drug Management Agency is an agency on its own. It's created by law in Ondo State and is ensuring quality medicine and commodities. So government has just government gave them money now, you know, recently to enhance their ability to purchase from the primary manufacturers. So it's enhancing their services there. Talking about the mother and child is a policy of the state. When I gave the former state specialist hospital in Akure to the federal government for the purpose of using it as a teaching hospital for Federal University of Technology, Akure, we now saw the need that a state specialist hospital should be for Akure, because the teaching hospital is a tertiary hospital.
1: Of course.
2: The state specialist hospital is a secondary one. So we needed the secondary, you know. That is why the former mother and child is now converted, is promoted to include medicine and surgery.
1: Okay.
2: Those are the four, you know, they are Itato doing gynecology and pediatrics. That's a mother and child. Now we've added surgery and medicine. That's father and mother and brother and sisters and everybody.
1: Okay.
2: So it's actually a promotion.

0: Okay.
1: So, and what we needed to do there is to increase and improve on the facilities that were there before. And that's what we're doing. You will see that we built, you know, an OPD there, and people are attending, they're accessing services at that level. So we, in the coming months, we intend to build, you know, a facility, a big facilities like 100-bedded or 150-bedded hospitals. I mean, they're building to really accommodate the gap that we have at the moment.
0: All right. All right, dear listener, in case you are just joining us, this is Ondo Pass to Progress on Adaba, 88.9 FM, and the program is on the bill of the Minister of Information and Orientation in Ondo State. My guest on the program today is the Honorable Commissioner for Health in the State, Dr. Banji Ajaka Awolowo. Now, Honorable Commissioner, the next question is an issue that actually concerns many households, talking about medical treatment, which can be very overwhelming. Some people delay going to hospital because they are, you know, worried about consultation fees, laboratory tests, medicines, or the cost of admission. So, what is the state government doing to make healthcare more affordable for ordinary residents?
1: Yeah, thank you very much. I think before now, people have been going to the hospitals to spend their money, what we call out of pocket expenses, you know, the money you may not even have. But now, the policy of government is to have what we call contributory health insurance, which has been in place for about 3 years now, which is doing very well for the public sector, as myself and the civil servants and their relatives, their dependents. You go to the hospital, you register, you go to the hospital, and as a service, you don't need to have a dime in your pocket to access service, to take your drug, to go for a laboratory investigation, to go for anything. So you don't need to keep money in your pocket. And this is the way to go. And for the informal sector, like other people who are not government workers, they are to register, you know, in that category. And once you enroll, you access service like I do. If I go to hospital now, I don't need to keep money. So if they have registered, too, they go to the hospital to access service, they don't need to have a dime in their pocket. Mm-hmm. Once they have paid a very minimal amount of money, for now I think is 18,000 for somebody who is below the age of 60, and 32 for somebody who is above 60 years. So this is the way to go, my sister. This is the way to go, because once you do this registration and you are an enrollee, if you need to do operation, any operation, you don't need to pay additional money. What you paid for 1 year as 18,000 or 32,000 will take care of everything. Is that not a wise thing to do? That's a way to. So it's not discriminatory. It's for everybody.
0: Okay.
1: Just go to the Ondo State Contributory Health Commission. There is no discrimination. There are so many people that will attend to you everywhere, and in all the local government too. So at the primary level, secondary, tertiary, you can access service. So I'm using this medium to appeal to our people to advise us to go and register. What is 18,000? You know, if you want to buy malaria tablet, for example, if you want to treat yourself, which is not advisable, you want to buy malaria drugs. By the time in fact, 18,000 is gone. So, but if you pay this for 1 year, whether you need to do operation or any other thing, so you won't need additional money. So this is making health affordable for the people of the state. This is eliminating financial barrier, which is very important. So you help us tell our people too at home that, look, you know, those states to go for health insurance, which is what is done in civilized country all over the world.
0: All right, so are they paying in their local government, or they are coming to, you know, the Ministry of Health to make the payment?
1: There's a contributory health commission. It's a commission. It's established by law.
0: Oh.
1: They have their numbers all over the place. You can even register online, though they will need to assess you too. You need to examine you to know your status at the beginning of your registration. But you can do that in your local government. It's everywhere in your local government, at the headquarters. So they are doing very well.
0: All right, dear listener, you can call in to join the conversation. You have questions you want to ask about our health sector in Ondo State from the Honorable Commissioner this morning. 081-6251-9991. 081-6251-9991. Or you can call 090-3436-4982. So those are the lines to call to be part of the conversation this morning. All right. You know, earlier we were talking about primary health, you know, support for pregnant women and all of the. So I would love to know if pregnant women can actually afford delivery cost in Ondo State. We have a call already. Hello, good morning.
2: Hello, good morning, ma'am.
0: Good morning, your name and where you calling from?
2: This is Mr. Asani Sunday calling from Bokoda.
0: All right, let's have your comment.
2: So, our commissioner speak well. But I want to advise you for more effort. Our hospitals, because some hospitals now we don't have enough doctors. Hello?
0: Yes, we are with you.
2: Please, that's what only that I can do to say.
0: All right.
1: Yes.
0: Honorable Commissioner.
1: Thank you very much.
0: Those are your people.
1: Oh, yes. Hello. Doctors, at least in Bokoda, in your general hospital in Bokoda, if you go there, you have doctors. I can tell you that we have about 5 doctors working there, which is excellent. If you look at the situation in the country today, if you look at the situation all over the world, that doctors are needed, they are very scarce, they are needed all over the world. That's why our doctors are moving to London, to US, to everywhere in the world. They are moving. And our own too, we need them at home here. But we you know, those states, yes, what we're doing is to make sure that we produce doctors and we retain them. And to tell you that for doctors and health workers, Ondo State is paying the highest in the country as of today, more than that of the federal government and other states. And that is the thing, we are prioritizing the welfare of our health workers. They are coming back.
0: Okay.
1: They are coming back. We are now having doctors, you know, seeking for employment in the states.
0: Okay.
1: At primary and secondary and tertiary level. So that is the...
0: All right. We have another caller. Good morning.
3: Good morning, ma.
0: Your name and where you calling from?
3: God bless you. It's Adilot from Okikuba.
0: Okay.
3: In our hospital in Okikuba here, we don't have any doctors, especially in the areas of Bishonia, that is ICE doctors. And okay. This thing is very scarcity in Ondo State, very well. In the whole Nigeria, is the only Ondo State that has no ICE doctors. And this is irritating. It's not good at all. It's not that we don't have enough money, but to employ a good doctor for that area, the state government.
0: All right.
3: They don't do it.
0: All right. So let's let the commissioner react to your comment.
1: What's the name again? You are not correct with that. We have an ophthalmologist at the state specialist hospital of Tukwa. The resident consultant ophthalmologist is very rare. You don't see them in all the local government. Nowhere in the country where you see consultant ophthalmologists at the level of the local government. But we have one, as I speak to you, in Okutupa, and we have doctors in Okutupa. You say you don't have, we have doctors in Okutupa. If you go to, if you actually visited Okutupa, you see that he's wearing, you know, a new look. We are building a 100-bedded hospital. If you go there, as I speak with you, you see them working on it in an expanse, you know, of land. So for you to tell us that we have many doctors in Okutupa, what you can say is that they are not yet enough, you know, but we have many doctors. We have surgeon, we have ONG, we have ophthalmologist. So we have them, please. Thank you.
0: All right, Honorable Commissioner, our time is, you know, far spent, but quickly before we go, what support can you say is available for pregnant women who cannot afford delivery costs in the state?
1: Yes, under the Contributed Health Commission,
0: okay,
1: any person that's pregnant in Ondo State, just go and register. You don't need to, for your antenatal, for your delivery, whether cesarean section or normal delivery, you don't need to pay a dime. Just go, once you are pregnant, go to the hospitals, whether health center or general hospital, anywhere. You go there and register. They will register. What you need to have is a card in BIO.
0: Okay.
1: If you don't even have it, they will register you there. But yours is to present yourself. You understand? Present yourself. You don't need to pay anything. Even after you are delivered, your child too will access free services until he's five years.
0: Yes.
1: So these are policy. These are things that are going on that many people, maybe they deliberately refuse to know, or they don't have the information. But we've been given the information all over the place at the level of the local government. Everywhere we're telling them. So you don't need to pay any money to deliver or to do antenatal. We are begging. We're even begging people to come. Don't go and deliver in one place, you know, and when there's complication, you are now rushing
0: to the hospital.
1: Let's take care of you from day one when you are pregnant, and it doesn't cost you any money. So when would you come? Maybe transport fare, you know.
0: Okay.
1: Aside from that, you don't need to pay them.
0: All right. Thank you so much, Honorable Commissioner for Health in Ondo State, Dr. Banji Ajaka Awolowo, for coming on the program this morning.
1: Thank you very much. I wish we have time to discuss
0: time.
1: a lot that we should let the people know.
0: All right. Thank you for coming once again.
1: Thank you very much. Thank you.
0: All right, dear listener, this is where we draw the curtain on this edition of Ondo Path to Progress. this week. It returns next Monday, 10:30 in the morning, by God's grace. I'm Ayola Fatukun. Thanks for being there. Bye for now.
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0: 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So today I'll be showing you how I make a milky bowl of golden morn.
1: Yay!
0: I like to have my golden morn in a bowl first, then pour some warm water. 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
0: Amen.
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1: In the book of Psalm 23:5.
0: Nínú ìwé orin Dáfídì orí 23:5.
1: You prepare a

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0: In the presence of my enemies.
1: Ni iwaju awon ota mi.
0: And you anoint my head with oil.
1: Iwo da roro si mi le ori.
0: My cup runs over.
1: Ago mi si kun akuwo sile.
0: So the psalmist is testifying about God's divine settlement.
1: Oni samu o njeri si
0: testifying about honor and abundance of God's provision in the midst of adversity. God does not wait for the battle to end before providing a wonderful things for his own children in the presence of their enemies. He gives us divine assurance that God will personally stabilize and strengthen us, that he will grant us favor and breakthrough after we have labored for the season. Despite the trials and the tribulation, the Lord has promised that he will settle us. God in his grace will move us out of these prolonged struggles. He will rescue us from delays or from the hostile environment into which we found ourselves, and restore us to a permanent state of peace. And he will establish our rest. Isaiah chapter 49 verses 24 to 26. Shall the prey be taken from the mighty of the captivities of the righteous be delivered? But thus says the Lord, even the captives of the mighty shall be taken away, and the prey of the terrible be delivered. For I will contend with him who contend with you, and I will save your children. I will feed those who oppress you with their own flesh, and they shall drink with their own blood and with sweet wine. All flesh shall know that I, the Lord, I am your Savior and your Redeemer, the Mighty One of Israel. So God, through his grace, has promised divine deliverance. He has promised restoration. He has promised ultimate justice. He has promised unrelented favor to step into impossible situations of our life, to silence our oppressors, and to rescue us from hopeless. The children of Israel were in captivities, the captivities of the Babylonians, humanly speaking. Their release was impossible because at that particular time the power of the Babylonians superseded all other nations. No human being can rescue the children of Israel from the hands of the Babylonians. But when it was time for God to settle them, when it was time for God to rescue them, the grace of God delivered them. God completely reversed the human impossibility. God did not forget them. God fought for them. God restored their glory. He became their legal advocate. He became their warrior.
1: o di jagun jagun won
0: and they were settled
1: beni amu won bo
0: no matter our situation too in this world
1: ipo kipo yo ta ba wa ninu aye
0: yi no matter the bondage that we may find ourselves
1: igbekun kigbekun yo ta ba ti rira
0: the almighty God will also rescue
1: olorun aye raye yo gba wa na la
0: when certainly grace is at work in our lives
1: nigba ti ore ofe yi pada ba wa ninu aye wa
0: bible says that no weapon formed against us shall prosper
1: ibeli so wipe ko si o nja ti ase siwa ti yo se nkan
0: the scheme that oppress us will be destroyed
1: awon agbara won ni ti o n te wa mole ni a ma baje tutu
0: and the Lord will settle us with a settling grace that bring permanent glory into our life
1: olorun yo si mu wa bo sipo pelu ore ofe ti yo mu ogo ti enikeni ko le baje wa sinu aye wa
0: when we trust in Christ
1: nigba ti a ba gbekele Christi
0: the settling grace
1: ore ofe ti mu ni padabo sipo
0: and hand to our struggles
1: yo fi opin si ijakade aye wa
0: we put an

0: 23 sọ wípé
1: I will go before you.
0: Emi o lo siwaju re.
1: I will make the crooked place straight.
0: Emi o si so ibi wiwa won ni titito.
1: I will break in pieces the gates of bronze.
0: Emi o fo ilekun ide won ni tutu.
1: And cut the bars of iron.
0: Emi o si ke oja irin.
1: I will give you the treasures of darkness.
0: Emi o si fi isura okunkun fun o.
1: And hidden treasures of secret places.
0: Ati oro ti apamo nibi ikoko.
1: That you may know that I the Lord who called you by your name.
0: Ki iwo le mo pe emi Oluwa ti o pe o le oruko re.
1: I am the God of Israel.
0: Le Olorun Israeli.
1: For Jacob my servant say.
0: Nitori Jacob iranse mi.
1: Israel my elect.
0: Ati Israeli ayanfa mi.
1: I have even called you by your name.
0: Emi ti pe o le oruko re.
1: I have named you.
0: O ti fi apele kan fun o.
1: No, you have not known me.
0: Bi iwo ko ti le mo mi.
1: I am the Lord.
0: Emi ni Oluwa.
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1: Because he has promised.
0: Nitori ko ti seleri.
1: That he will strengthen our life.
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0: O wo si mu ki iwa laaye wa ko di ohun ti o to wa lowo.
1: So shall he be.
0: Bẹẹni yoo ri.
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1: God has named us.
0: Olorun ti pe wa loruko.
1: He has distinguished us and distinguished our destiny.
0: O ti ya wa nipa o ti fi yato saarin iwa laaye wa.
1: Because of his love.
0: Nitori ife re.
1: Because of his covenant.
0: Nitori majemu re.
1: So today when you call upon him to set you.
0: Loni ti o ba pe pe ko mu obo sipo.
1: He will set you.
0: Yo mu obo sipo.
1: Because he settled those who trusted in him in those days.
0: Nitori mu awon won ni ti won gbekele bo sipo ni ojo kini ana.
1: He will also settle us in this generation.
0: Yo mu awa na bo sipo ni iran ti wa.
1: Ezekiel chapter 36 verse 11.
0: Iwe Ezekieli ori ikarindin ni ogoje ese ikokanla.
1: I will multiply upon you man and beast.
0: Emi o si mu eniyan ati eranko bi si lori yin.
1: And they shall increase and bear young.
0: Won si po si, won si re.
1: I will make your inhabitants as in the former times.
0: Emi o si mu ijoko ni ibugbe yin.
1: And do better for you than any and than at your beginning.
0: Bi ti atijo emi o si se si yin ju ti igba ibere yin lo.
1: Then you shall know that I am the Lord.
0: Eyin o si mo pe emi le Oluwa.
1: So God is saying I will multiply you.
0: Olorun so wi pe ma so yin di pupo.
1: I will increase you.
0: Ma mu yin po si.
1: You will inhabit the former things that the enemy has destroyed from you.
0: E o jogun awon nkan tatijo ti ota ti gba kuro lowo yin.
1: And that is the promise of God for every one of us.
0: Ileri Olorun ni yin fun gbogbo wa.
1: He will give us the power to live for him.
0: Yo fun wa ni agbara
1: and to serve him all the days of our life.

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11: The time is 12 o'clock. Here is Newsbeat for this hour. The Chief of Staff to Oyo State Governor, Sheyi Makinde Segun Ogunmuyi, has resigned from his role in government. In his resignation letter, dated October 12, 2026, he said his resignation took effect from the date of the letter. The Chief of Staff, a former member of the Oyo State House of Assembly and House of Representatives, is one of many aides to Makinde who have resigned from government in the last 2 months. The federal government has approved an increase in the budget for feeding members of the National Youth Service Corps NYC during the orientation course. Director General of the NYC, Brigadier General Olakunle Nuffius, made this announcement during his engagement with the 2026 Batch C Stream 1 Corps members at Cross River State NYC Orientation Camp in Obobra. He stated that the budget office had been informed of the upward adjustment and indicated that its implementation was expected to commence next year. And that news beats for this hour. Thanks for listening.
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1: Honorable Igbodofo, how una take dey enlighten the youth? Because a lot of youth wey go dey hear us this afternoon, it fit dey strange to them. How una, which means, which channels na dey use to let them know say this kind things dey, o una fit benefit, o na like this una go take do am, o how una take dey let them know?
0: Na tell all of us now, all these things dey dey on their web, the 3 million technical talent. When you just type it, you see the website here, you go there. When you go there, the app and you see everything there. No, you know the height.
1: They hear you, and people they assess them.
0: There's another way they call Nigerian Youth Academy. That one, you want train people to become to have business skill. To have physical skill. This one no get certificate. That guy you go to Kabi, you don't use school. Since you don't have to use the telephone, they will train you. You don't get anything in itself. Even you wear doctor small, you feel accessible. It's accessible. There's another one they call me NINDA, Nigeria Information Technology Development Agency. That one, well, the one that Nigeria, all Nigeria, at least by 2027, at least 70% of us go get digital literate. All these things I government don't they do. What are they better our youth to be doing now is to be going to the platform to be assessing it. Maybe they don't talk say they don't have a government not they do. Government they do.
1: Okay, I want me I wanna ask you, say government they do as you don't talk and I hope say Nigerian youth they assess some and they benefit from all these things. May not be like say that in just did there, say Nigerian youth know they benefit them.
0: The wise one are benefiting. So like they tell our own youth for those things. Make their wise talk. More importantly, you know say the minister when they do this youth program now from those states. So if they don't plan where are you to benefit, you don't do okay at all. But I bet you put they do it on. The minister they do it on. Make our people do their own side with the benefits.
1: Okay, I want to ask another question. This NEL fund matter where people they talk about how it transform access to higher education and especially young Nigerians and especially again we know we young Nigerians that they benefit and because a lot of times when we talk about NEL fund we don't talk about them when we're for radio so people go call us they go talk say they don't apply oh they don't see the money collect oh and government will come again say the children what these young Nigerians what they give say their parents don't even know say they collect this money. So all these things, how government are behind, I think they do to sensitize parents, to sensitize the young Nigerians, maybe students, how they benefit them, and to sensitize parents, say, oh, no, to let them know, say, their children, they benefit them.
0: I they don't see me, I don't be student before. What do you mean this one, me now, say, make parents safe, make them monitor their children, what's wrong? Make the tell them say next fund the school fees 100% school fees they pay out to school they know they give the children they pay out to school that means they don't pay school maybe I don't give that children money go pay again if they give their money if they give their money that job they could chop that money second thing they give it to the way they have where they approve every month they give them 20,000 for upkeep. You know, when they pay your school fees and you don't get money to go to the school, or you don't get money to pay it for that school, the money go waste.
1: Not true.
0: And to be the thing, when students collect and finish, when they finish school, they go allowed to serve. After service, they not go out there for the money after, except 2 years after they are coming to work.
1: I don't hear you. If they benefit the money, they go pay half to school. Can they give them small 20,000 every month? Would they take the whole pocket down on our pocket money? And now after 3 years, when they graduate from school, when we say you don't do one thing, you don't learn skills, you don't get job, you go feel they pay the back the money small. Okay, no problem. I hope and say Nigerian youth they hear us and say that they benefit. All these things where federal government put for granted. Now, may we talk about young Nigerians? Maybe say they're business owners. You know, say school not be for everybody. Not everybody will go school. What about young Nigerians? Maybe say they not go school. They come be business owners. What will be their own benefit for this government of President Bola Ahmed Tinubu?
0: Like I wanted to say that our people should take opportunity which Tinubu don't give them. There's a Nigerian Youth Investment Forum. We government don't set aside 10 billion for young entrepreneurs, those when they do business. Now, don't be saying you will say, I did do business, you don't get office. Government don't interest you. Government get criteria, what they give them, when you apply and you meet all those criteria, they will give you the money. And when they give you the money now only 5% interest, 90
1: on top.
0: Not the one we bank will give you when you nearly kill you. The one way government they give now only 5%, 90 they charge. There's another one where those way they do agriculture.
1: Farmers. Young farmers.
0: Hello?
1: I said the ones for young farmers for Nigeria.
0: When they do agriculture, the government itself, they get a lot of facility where they give them. For when they do crop farming. Government give them solar power irrigation pumps, which they could use for their land when they drive it. Government will give them tractors. So when they plant like rice, they will give them processing machine, which they process their rice for sales. All these things they, what government do, but you have to be qualified to assess it. Not because you just assess them just like that.
1: Now, before I go break, I want to ask you one question.
0: I did.
1: All these things where you they talk, it good to hear. Now, me they watch one program today for TV where we the wife of a president say for 1 year they want to supply young girls sanitary pad. The in commemoration of the girl, day of the girl child. The thing is sweet to me for body, but these things where they want to share, all these things where they talk about, you know, how now want them monitor and make it the rich people where they for the grassroots, make it rich person where they for Akoko, make it rich person where they for Igbokoda, make person where they for Mahi, make it rich in hand. Don't be say they will just bring and come outside, people will go just there sitting, will just collect them. People where they grassroots, they not go see them. How now want them monitor them?
0: This thing, government don't set all this thing machinery in bush to monitor them. There's a one dashboard where they call youth activity dashboard. That dashboard, now they track all the youth activity where they go on. What the dashboard have been to track over 5,000 federal government projects where they say that youth project. It is a tracker to the last user. Then they said, all these projects, all these things, what they talk about, now you can verify it online. If you put my DDN or my NIN, when I don't take you, know, say I do agriculture, where I don't collect money from government. When they put my NIN, they go see where my mom is.
1: So monitoring they very very important so that it may not be say now hey you now won't give big or go jack back.
0: Wait, this is a party time. I don't say they go here and say they won't come to apply for plans and the service.
1: I mean, I'm not hear that one very well.
0: I think it's a little part where you talk about it now. It don't be reached for those things.
1: Okay.
0: They don't know from who I say, Ghana too.
1: Very good.
0: They don't go to St. Louis.
1: Okay.
0: Or Hollywood.
1: Okay.
0: Don't know. Okay. Now they go from one document to the other.
1: Okay. Thank you very much, okay, Honorable Egg, but for me, we'll reach the other side. We'll come back. I better not come out till we see the year.

welcome back. Na still Musha Ireti Otun we SGN, the sponsor for Ondo State. Now with the program we be say we they talk about and honorable Egbodo for. Now they talk about all the things we be say President Bola Ahmed Tinubu don't they do. How young how did

0: them. You get 2 minutes.
1: To our dear people of Ondo State, from my local decided in Oseodo to the north, Akoko Northwest, Akoko Northeast and Northwest. My appeal to you is not to allow this opportunity where we get, we will not lose some. Every government like they try, but this one, they don't try where. The last president we come from Radio Nigeria before now, he don't say our youth say they'll be lazy. Not be say they'll be lazy, but they know they take the opportunity waiting. They happy whether they happy now, may they take this opportunity. It is when they take this opportunity now, all of us will develop together. That is when we will say we don't benefit. But for the people of Ondo State, that they beg them, that they appeal to them, Tinubu, what they do for us. Things are changing, especially in Ondo State. When you do work, when you go to school, the result, you go see that everything will be alright. Maybe we vote Tinubu for second term. Maybe Tinubu enter. When you enter, everything will be alright.
0: Eshukwu, ever I saw Yoruba. Esekupo omoba egbodo for ti won je akowe agba fun iko SGN ni ipele Ondo. Thank you for your time, my country people. Now so you go reach on top of the program today. Emuse ireti otun we say on top of this program, analysts will come, people will be say the day for SGN network, they will come, they talk about all the work where President Bola Ahmed Tinubu do since when he don't be president, and why Nigerians supposed support him again for second time. And now this Ogbonge program, now that Ogbonge guy where they talk say name na BTO, where you know say na name na BTO, now they sponsor this program on the and this SGN. Now, Honorable Dayo Awude, I be the coordinator, state coordinator for Ondo State. The program will return next week, Monday, by the grace of God. My name now, Patience Olusegun. Now, good afternoon.

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A radio program of the Christian Brethren Church. We are located at number 16, Brethren Street, Iyanejigbo, Lagos. 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
1: E kaabo sori eto wa ohun imu pada bo sipo.
0: This is the program of the Christian Brethren Church.
1: O je eto ijo awon ara ninu Christi.
0: I will pray that God will visit every one of us today.
1: Adura ni pe Olorun yo be gbogbo wa wo loni.
0: As you listen,
1: be tin gboro na,
0: may you be blessed.
1: Ki o je ni bukun
0: in the name of Jesus.
1: Ni oruko Jesu.
0: And we are still talking about the help of God.
1: An so nipa iranlowo Olorun.
0: God is the one that helps us.
1: Olorun ni en tun ran wa lowo.
0: And from where we started from,
1: ni bi ta ti bere.
0: Before Adam,
1: ko to di ori Adam
0: was made,
1: ko to di pe Adam
0: everything that he needed,
1: on gbogbo ti Adam nilo,
0: God had supplied it.
1: Olorun ti kokko pese na,
0: God had provided it.
1: Olorun ti kokko se,
0: God only wanted him to manage what he had.
1: On Olorun fe ko se ni pe ko ma sa boju to ati akoso e,
0: and God wants to take us back to that.
1: Olorun fe mu wa pada lo si ipele yen.
0: That was why Jesus came.
1: He didn't need Jesus for
0: to restore us.
1: Lati daba pada
0: to God's original plan.
1: See, inu ipinu Olorun ati bere pese wa.
0: So there's no toiling.
1: Ko se nira tabi kraketa
0: in Christ.
1: Sinu Christi.
0: There's no toiling.
1: Ko se kraketa.
0: And we read Philippians 4:19 the last
1: time. Afa ninu Philippi ori kere se kokon ndogun nigba ti.
0: And we are going to read it again today.
1: Aba tonka.
0: Philippians 4:19 says,
1: Philippi ori kere se kokon ndogun
0: nigba. And this same God who takes care of me will supply all your needs from his glorious riches which have been given to us in Christ Jesus.
1: Ona sugbon Olorun mi yo pese ni kikun fun gbogbo aini yin. Gege bi oro re ninu ogbo ninu Christ Jesus.
0: If you back it up,
1: to ba fiye tele,
0: the church in Philippi,
1: ijo to wa ni Philippi,
0: didn't have the chance to help him this time.
1: Wo ni anfani lati se ran lo fun Paul lagun yo.
0: But there was a time,
1: sugbon igba kan wa tele,
0: which Paul was to go to Macedonia from there.
1: See, Paul fell to Macedonia that odo mo.
0: They were the ones that helped him financially.
1: Awon lo ran lowo don da owo fun.
0: They gathered resources.
1: Mo ko owo fun
0: for him to go. But this time they didn't have the chance.
1: Sugbon ni akoko yi mo ni anfani.
0: But Paul was telling them.
1: Paul wa so fun won.
0: He said, don't worry.
1: O ni e ma mi kan.
0: Don't worry yourself.
1: E wa mi kan.
0: Because God,
1: tori bi Olorun,
0: is still in the business.
1: O si wa lenu ise
0: of meeting my needs.
1: Lati ma ba ni mi
0: kan. Whether I have,
1: boya mo ni,
0: or I don't have,
1: I've
0: learned to be content.
1: Mo ti ko lati wa ni tele Olorun.
0: And this same God that is meeting my need even in this prison.
1: Olorun kan na to n ba e ninu pade mo te wa ninu ewon.
0: Will supply.
1: Yoo gba gbogbo e ni ninu pade.
0: All your needs.
1: Gbogbo nkan te nilo.
0: According to his riches.
1: Gege bi oro re.
0: And glory.
1: Ninu ogo.
0: In Christ Jesus.
1: Ninu Christ Jesus.
0: See, God provides our needs.
1: Olorun ko te fine wa.
0: Physically.
1: Ni patiara.
0: I always tell people.
1: O ma so fa mo yan.
0: Let's say for example,
1: e da ka share pere,
0: you need school fee.
1: Boya o fe sanwo lewe.
0: And then somebody then calls you.
1: En kan pe o
0: and say, do you know what?
1: Wa so pe e jo mo kan.
0: The principal told me that your child is attending the school.
1: O ga so mo pe omo ilewe lo wa.
0: Don't bother to pay.
1: Ma mi kan lati sanwo.
0: They asked them to give him scholarship.
1: O so pe kan fun mo ni eko fe.
0: Do you still need money to pay school fee?
1: Se any and just nilo owo lati sanwo lewe omo e.
0: No,
1: era.
0: Money is a tool.
1: Owo je ohun elo ni.
0: We need to understand the fact that money is a vehicle.
1: Agbodo mo pe owo je ohun elo tabi ohun irinna.
0: Money is to make sure you get to get what you want.
1: Owo je ona abaya lati ri nkan to nilo.
0: But if you have what you want,
1: sumo to ba ti ri nkan to nilo,
0: you don't need money.
1: O nilo owo.
0: There's somebody I know.
1: Eni kan ati mumo.
0: This person was checking Gigi.
1: Eni o
0: looking for car to
1: wa
0: buy.
1: Wa moto to be ra ni ori ero ayelujara.
0: The only car that can make sense.
1: Pe moto to de wa to se dada.
0: Is around 7 million.
1: But awon moto e to se de million meje ni.
0: He was checking. How much did he have in his account?
1: Eni lo ma ni account.
0: He had 700,000 in his account.
1: Owo to ni inu asun e o je 80,000 meje.
0: Look at the gap.
1: To de pe million kan.
0: What day
1: lojo yen
0: somebody gave him a car
1: enu kan fun ni moto lojo yen gan
0: worth 6.something million.
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0: Money is the god that people are serving.
1: Ohun ni owo ni olorun ta wa yan sin sin.
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0: Jesus said you cannot serve God.
1: Jesus ma pe e o le sin olorun
0: and mammon.
1: Ke tun ma sin mammon ni
0: pa. You must choose one.
1: E kon le fe mu nu edi.
0: Mammon is the spirit behind money.
1: Mammon owo ni emi to wa ni eyin owo to nsakoso owo.
0: If you are serving God,
1: to ba nsin Olorun,
0: Mammon will serve you.
1: Mammon ma sin woni.
0: But if you are serving God,
1: ṣugbọn to ba sin Olorun,
0: God will not serve you.
1: To ba sin Mammon, Olorun ni sin o.
0: So if you are serving God,
1: to ba nsin Olorun,
0: Mammon will be subject to you.
1: Mammon ma ni abẹ ṣakoso
0: e. That's why Jesus said seek first the kingdom of God.
1: Idi na Jesus pe e kọkọ ma wa ijọba Olorun
0: ati odo re. And his righteousness.
1: Ati odo re.
0: And all these things.
1: Gbogbo nkan to ko se nso yi.
0: Will be added unto you.
1: A o fi kun fun.
0: Sebi is the things.
1: Sebi awọn
0: kan. I will give you.
1: Ma fun o.
0: So money is a spirit.
1: Owo je emi kan.
0: That's why they call it currency.
1: Ohun fun pe ni nkan to wa nta lowo lowo.
0: It moves about.
1: Ohun rin kaakiri ni.
0: Money moves where there is value.
1: Owo ma n lo si ibi ti iye ba wa lori e.
0: You just keep adding value to the lives of people.
1: Iwo mri pe ohun mu iye to nkan to ni iye lori ofin kun ani aye awon.
0: So when you add value, you monetize it and then people pay for that thing.
1: Ti o ba n se nkan to ni iye lori, wa so ye to je awon esi ma sanwo e.
0: Let me give an example. In companies,
1: ni awon ile ise nla,
0: is it the people that are laboring putting wire what's it called, they are factory workers that are any more than the manager?
1: Se awon ose to npo nkan papo to so wire mara won, se awon lo npo oju ni abi awon oga won?
0: The boss only gives them what to do and tells them what to do.
1: Awon oga won ko ma fun won nkan to fe se ni, I think bo te fe se.
0: And think about higher things.
1: As is only power one line.
0: So he gets paid higher.
1: Owo don so fun o gbo
0: because the company knows that is adding more value to the company.
1: Pe ile se mo pe nkan to fi se ifikun ile se o po o si tobi
0: compared to the factory worker.
1: Do awon osise
0: they can easily send the factory worker away and the next day they will find somebody else to replace him.
1: Awon osise to ma osise won le won yo ke nkan pelu mi ropo e.
0: But manager,
1: sugbon en to je abojuto ile ise
0: is tough.
1: Ah, oh, le deal.
0: A manager is not the one running up and down. Is in his office, is calling people, "Oya, do this, do that, fix
1: manager,
0: this."
1: Manager, he don sade kakiri. O ma duro ni office e, wo se le, wo se le. A lo ba won se pade. Nkan to e kan se, a so fun won ati bebe lo.
0: The scripture says, "By strength shall no man prevail."
1: You mean pe nipa agbara ko se nkan to ma bori.
0: The nations that believe so much in their strength, like strength, carry them this up
1: there. To gbagbo nipa ta jire nipa okun won, a le se le, a le se le.
0: They are the poorest in the world.
1: Awon ni won je tarika julo laye.
0: While the nations,
1: sugbon awon ile ede,
0: that think,
1: ti won ronu,
0: that come up with innovations,
1: nipa awon ogbon igbalode,
0: inventions,
1: awon ogbon atinuda,
0: those are the rich countries.
1: Awon ile ede awon ile oro.
0: That's why in Dubai, the citizens are the richest.
1: Awon ile ede awon ara ni won, awon olowo ju.
0: Not the Pakistanis or the Nigerians or they are the richest. The citizens of
1: Pakistan abi Nigeria.
0: Because it's brain work they are doing.
1: Ise lo se o je ise to ni se pelopolo.
0: They are solving a bigger problem.
1: Won wa ojutu ati ona ba se awon isoro lanla.
0: And money flows to where value is added.
1: Owo o ma nlo si bi ti awon ba ti ni iriye lori.
0: So money is a spirit.
1: Owo o je emi
0: that subject itself to value.
1: Ti o wa labe isakoso bi nkan se niye lori.
0: If you don't add value and you have that money will, the spirit of mammon will destroy that person.
1: Ti o ba niye lori to si ni owo lowo, emi mammon e o ma pa eniyan.
0: But if you are adding value,
1: sugbon to ba ni nkan to ohun niye lori to n se,
0: that God is helping you to do,
1: tara ohun e lowo to n se be,
0: mammon will become subject to you.
1: Mammon o ma je iranse fun o.
0: So you can command money.
1: O le pase fun owo.
0: You can tell money.
1: O le so fun owo.
0: Money,
1: owo,
0: I need you,
1: money lo e,
0: to go to so place.
1: That is nkan baba ni
0: baba. I go and do this for me.
1: Ko lo se le fun mi.
0: It will do it.
1: O ma se.
0: Because you have the authority of Christ.
1: Tori pe o ni ase Christ
0: to command anything.
1: Lati pase ohunkohun.
0: If you are a believer and you are listening to me.
1: So ba je onigbagbo to si n gboro mi.
0: If you have not tapped into this.
1: Se o ba ti nípa nínú nǹkan tá à ń sọ yìí.
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0: 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You have to command resources.
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0: 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True life story.
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0: Like I said.
1: Bí mo ṣe sọ.
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0: And God will be subject to you.
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1: Mammon.
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0: There are times that they send the school bills of my children to me.
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I said, you remember 2 years ago? School just vacated December. I was going to the mechanic workshop. I just checked my phone. I got an alert from one of my daddies. Exact school fee of my children.

0: will be you will be your servant.
1: Oh, oh my dear,
0: they are not supposed to be servants of money. Money is supposed to be our servants. That you sit down and say, what's the budget? And you take, I told somebody last week, he needed a certain amount of money. I said, bro, don't be afraid. Write the list. Go to your secret place. Put it down. Present it before God. Whether God answered that prayer or not, you have done your own part. But I believe that my God that gave you this car will give you beyond this 1.6 million to put it in shape. We need to trust God. Whether we need finances. And because I have to stay with that finance. Because money is ruling over many people. Money is ruling over people. I remember there was a time my car had a problem. I had to park it in church for 2 weeks. Because I was scared. If I take it to mechanic workshop, maybe it's hundreds of thousands I will spend. Then I called one of my big brother. I said, sir, my motor, he said, I have a rewire. Called the rewire. Did you know that I didn't spend more than 5,000 naira? And I parked the car for 2 weeks. I just, God told me, call so person. And as I called him, I didn't spend more than 5,000. Is that not God's help? Should I have to wait for those 2 weeks to realize that I needed God's help? No! You feel a pain in your body. Before going to Google it, or going to meet doctor, take it to God in prayer. God will tell you, do this. Or don't worry, I've done it. We need to continually depend on God. We need to continually set our eyes on God, knowing that God has supplied all the needs. If you are somebody who is low on faith right now, I am telling you, jack up your faith. For without faith, it is impossible to please God. For anyone that comes to him must believe that he is. And is a rewarder of those who diligently seek him. So we need to diligently seek him, so that our needs can, you open our eyes to see that, oh Benny, I have met your needs. You say, I have done this for you. I have done that for you. I have done this for you. I always tell students, I always tell them that, do you know that there are thousands of scholarships abroad? But if your eyes are not open, you won't see it. You just be here. You just be suffering. You want to travel? There are scholarships. That when you are there, they are even paying you. They are paying you. There are resources. Don't let the devil lie to you that there is scarcity. It is the system of this world that has put scarcity in this. Are fishes scarce? Is air scarce? Is sand scarce? There is no scarcity. But humans use scarcity. Humans use scarcity to be better than other people. People who hoard something, when there's a higher demand, then they give it to them. Finally, before we close, so many people will share their testimony of COVID.
2: COVID-19.
1: During COVID, that none of us went to work. For 2-3 months, my brother, my sisters,
2: we
1: were enjoying.

0: said, he said the money he made in that COVID, he was shocked. People are from abroad who are recording. For by God shall supply. Serve God. And Mammon will serve you.
1: Oh, I see the good Mammon you see.
0: God bless you. Let's stay blessed. In Jesus' name. Amen.
1: Amen.

For more information, or you have need for counseling, or you want prayers, or you want questions to be answered, please contact Pastor Ademi at 137 Oyemekun Road. That's also where we fellowship. The telephone number is 080-3370-3665. I'll repeat that. 080-3370-3665. Number 137 Oyemekun Road. Please join us there. Ijowa Tiwani, number 137 Oyemekun Road. Edara ko pelu wa ni ibe. Te wa fe pe pastor lori ago, e pe number yi 080-3370-3665. Lekan si 080-3370-3665. 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
1: All around the world. 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

0: Hey, yes, so now so you detect no malaria free community. For me, I no fear malaria again, no. 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That's now why happy malaria free community they talk say.
1: Malanta!
0: It's solid and it they work well.
1: Malanta!
0: You know the tear pocket.
1: Malanta!
0: Now for man and woman.
1: Malanta, yes!
0: Now for papa and the mama.
1: Malanta, yes!
0: Even for children.
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0: We thank God for bringing us on to yet another edition of this wonderful program that comes to us on this channel, a program that strengthens our faith and draws us closer to our Lord Jesus Christ. Today, we are having the man of God, Bishop Dr. Soji Gbadebo of God Liveth Worldwide Ministry. As he ministers to us today, sit back, relax, and remain connected as we enter into this wonderful moment in God's presence. God bless you. Please stay tuned. My name is Fumi Oluwalonimi. I'll be back.
1: I want to welcome all our listeners once again to Hour of the Awakening.
2: A fe ki gbogbo awon to ngbo wa ka bo lekan sisi wakati itaniji.
1: It is my prayer that this hour shall profit you mightily today.
2: O je adura mi pe wakati yo je ere fun yin loni loruko Jesu.
1: Shall we pray?
2: E je ka gbadura.
1: Everlasting King of Kings, you are the Lord of Lords.
2: Yes, Lord.
1: Father, we are grateful unto you for the privilege you have given unto us to declare your mind unto your people this afternoon. Lord, the hour has come again. Lord, we pray that in everything we shall do or say this afternoon, it shall be unto your glory in the name of Jesus.
2: Amen.
1: And as your word, O Lord, shall be coming out, it shall be a word of deliverance in the name of Jesus.
2: Amen.
1: It shall be a word of salvation in the name of Jesus.
2: Amen.
1: As many, O Lord, that are yet to know you, by the entrance of your word today, Father, we pray you give them understanding that without you, they are nothing in the name of Jesus.
2: Amen.
1: Thank you, Heavenly Father.
2: Thank you, Lord.
1: We pray and receive in Jesus' name.
2: Amen.
1: Hallelujah.
2: Hallelujah.
1: The appointed scripture for today's message shall be taken from Philippians chapter 3. I will commence reading from verse 3.
2: Aṣayan ibi kika fun ise ranse ti oni yi ohun la ori ninu iwe Filipi ori keta a o bere kika re ni ese keta.
1: For we are the circumcision which worship God in the spirit and rejoice in Christ Jesus and have no confidence in the flesh, though I might also have confidence in the flesh if any other man ticket that he had whereof he might trust in the flesh, I more circumcise the 8th day of the stock of Israel, of the tribe of Benjamin, and Hebrew of the Hebrews, as touching the law a Pharisee, concerning zeal, persecuting the church, touching the righteousness which is in the law, blameless. But what thing were gain to me, those I counted loss for Christ. Yea, doubtless, and I count all things but loss for the excellency of the knowledge of Christ Jesus, my Lord, for whom I have suffered the loss of all things, and do count them but dung, that I may win Christ.
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1: In fact, the greatest dangers in the Christian life is misplaced confidence.
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1: But the question is, where is your confidence?
2: Ibere to wa jeyo ni pe ibo ni igbekele tire wa.
1: Some people put their confidence in money.
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1: Etc.
2: Be lo.
1: But Paul gives us a powerful warning.
2: Ṣugbọn Paul o lo ki wa nilo daradara.
1: In the passage we have just read.
2: Ni ibi ti a sese ka tan yi.
1: He admonishes us that we should not put our confidence in the flesh.
2: O ro wa yi pe ka ma fi igbekele wa si eran ara.
1: Paul here was not speaking as somebody who had nothing to boast about.
2: Paul ko so oro bi eni ti ko ni ohun to le bi se igberaga le lori.
1: As he has said in this passage.
2: Bi o ti so ninu ibi ti a ka yi.
1: He was circumcised according to the Jewish custom.
2: O je eni ti a ko nila nipa ofin ti Jew.
1: He was of the tribe of Benjamin.
2: O wa lati eya Benjamin.
1: He was a Hebrew of Hebrews.
2: O je Eberu ninu Eberu.
1: He was a Pharisee.
2: O je Pharisee.
1: He was very zealous.
2: O je eni to ni itara pupo.
1: Hallelujah. If anybody had reason to boast in human confusion, Paul should be number one.
2: To ba je pe enikeni ni eredi lati ma se igberaga ninu iron ara, Paul lo ye ko je ni akoko.
1: But yet he came to a point where he said,
2: ṣugbọn o wa de ikorita kan to ti so wi pe,
1: I will not put my confidence in these things.
2: O ni ohun o ni fi igbekele ohun ninu sinu ohun yi.
1: Say my confidence is in Christ Jesus.
2: O ni igbekele mi ohun lo wa ninu Christ Jesus.
1: That is the message for us today.
2: Ani ise iranse fun wa lele loni.
1: The you is not what you have. The you is not what you have.
2: Eh, ohun to se pataki julo ki se pe ohun to ni.
1: It's not even what you are, but the you is what you are trusting.
2: Ṣugbọn ohun ta fe mulo nibe ni pe ohun to gbekele.
1: God bless you. You can have money and trust God.
2: O le ni owo ko tun gbekele Olorun.
1: Honestly, you can have education and trust God too.
2: O le je omowe daradara ko tun ni Olorun pelu.
1: I've seen many people who have occupied a very prominent position and still put their trust in God.
2: Mo ri awon to je pe won di ipo to se pataki mu, ṣugbọn tun won ni igbekele won sinu Olorun.
1: You can have a very good background and yet trust God.
2: O le ni ipinle re le je ibi to dara lati bi o, ṣugbọn sibe ko fi igbekele re si Olorun.
1: But what Paul is saying here is that, but when what you possess becomes what you trust more than God, it becomes confidence in flesh.
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1: Said though I might also have confidence in the flesh. If any other man thinketh that he had whereof he might trust in the flesh

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1: or natural advantages
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1: he said it's a misplaced one
0: oni o je asise
1: you know he said the flesh says I can do it by myself
0: erara so ipe ohun le se fun ara ohun
1: but faith in God
0: sugbon igbagbo ninu olorun
1: we say I can do it because God will help me
0: a so ipe emi le se o nitori olorun npa pelu mi ya ran mi lowo
1: God can use people but my confidence is in God
0: olorun le lo awon eniyan sugbon igbekele mi inu olorun lo wa
1: I can have money but God is my security
0: mo le ni owo sugbon olorun ni abo mi
1: etc.
0: Be lo
1: so Paul had many reasons to trust in the flesh
0: Paul lo ni eredi lori sirisi ona lati le fi igbekele re sinu eran ara
1: even from the passage we read
0: nibi ti a ti le kayi
1: he listed things that could have become grand for boasting
0: o ti le ka awon kan sibe to je pe o le fun ni anfani lati le ma gberaga pe ohun ni igbekele ninu eran ara
1: Number one.
0: Akoko.
1: He had a good religious background.
0: Oni esin ati ipilese wa to dara.
1: He had a respected tribal identity.
0: Oni
1: Hebrew of Hebrews.
0: Ibi ti ati bigan ibi to dara ni.
1: He had a religious training.
0: Won ti ko ni ilana esin lati ile wa.
1: He had zeal.
0: O ti e ni itara.
1: Akitiyan ye. He had a reputation.
0: Oni oruko.
1: Yes, something happened.
0: Sugbon sibe ohun kan sele.
1: He met Christ.
0: O ba Jesu pade.
1: When he met Christ.
0: Nigba to ba Christ pade.
1: When he encountered Christ.
0: Nigba to ba Christ pade tan.
1: Everything he thought that he had.
0: O gbogbo to ro pe ohun ni.
1: He said, he concluded.
0: O so ni pari pe.
1: He said they become like a dung.
0: O ni won da bi akitan.
1: Hallelujah.
0: Hallelujah.
1: In Philippians 3:7.
0: Ninu we Philippi ori keta ese keje.
1: Paul said.
0: Paul so wi pe.
1: What thing were gained to me? Those I counted loss for Christ.
0: Oni sugbon ko un to ja si ere fun mi, awon ni mo ti ka si ofo nitori Christi.
1: Hallelujah.
0: Hallelujah.
1: This is a profound spiritual transformation.
0: Ani ayipada ti emi ele to lagbara leleyi.
1: You know, you see, Bible says in 2 Corinthians 5:17, say when we're in Christ, say when we're in Christ, say we are a new creature, say all things are past. Say build all things become new.
0: Bibeli so ninu iwe Koriti keji ori karun ese ketadinogun oni nigba ti a wa ninu Jesu ati di eda tutun ohun atijo ti koja lo oni kiyesi ohun gbogbo ti di otun
1: before Christ
0: ko to di pe Christi
1: before he met Christ
0: ko to di pe o ba Christi pade
1: look at what I have achieved
0: ewo nkan to je pe o ti di gbamu
1: after Christ
0: Leyin Christi
1: look at what Christ has done for me.
0: Ewo nkan ti Olorun ti se fun mi.
1: Hallelujah.
0: Hallelujah.
1: Look at my qualification.
0: Ewo ipo mi.
1: Another Christ.
0: Leyin Christi
1: say look at his grace.
0: Ewo ori ofe re.
1: Before Christ.
0: Ko to di pe mo ba Christi pade.
1: Say look at my righteousness.
0: Ewo ododo mi.
1: After Christ.
0: Leyin igba ti mo ba Christ pade
1: tan. I want to be found in him.
0: Mo fe be ka ma ri mi ninu re.
1: Hallelujah.
0: Hallelujah.
1: You know human strength has limitation.
0: Okun eniyan o ni gbendeke.
1: In Psalm 20:7.
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1: Bible says some trust in chariots and some in horses. But we will remember the name of our Lord.
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0: O ni eniyan Olorun gbodo gbeke lo ngbogbo wonyi.
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1: Because human strength has a limit.
0: Nitori pe okun eniyan o ni gbendeke.
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1: Hallelujah.
0: Hallelujah.
1: Hallelujah.
0: Hallelujah.
1: So you have strength because God sustain you.
0: O ni okun nitori pe Olorun gbe oro.
1: You have life because God gave it to you.
0: O ni emi nitori pe Olorun fi fun o.
1: Hallelujah.
0: Hallelujah.
1: So when God blesses you, don't let the blessing replace the blesser, which is the God.
0: Nigba ti Olorun ba wa bukun fun o, ma je ki ibukun yi ma wa je ki o ropo eni to bukun fun o yi ele to nse Olorun.
1: Do not put your confidence in your achievements.
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0: Nibi yi ko si kankan to buru nipa aseyori o.
1: Maybe you work hard, you study, you build, you have plan, you improve yourself. This all these are achievements.
0: Boya o sise, boya o kole, boya o ori ohun gbogbo gbamu, gbogbo nkan wonyi aseyori ni.
1: But do not allow this achievement to become your God.
0: Sugbon ma je ki gbogbo aseyori yi ma je ko je ko di Olorun re.
1: Paul had achievements.
0: Paul na lo ni aseyori.
1: Yet he said.
0: Sibe o so wipe.
1: Say what things were gained to me, those I counted loss for Christ.
0: Oni ohun gbogbo to je ere fun mi, ohun ni mo ka si ofo nitori Kristi.
1: Your achievement may be your testimony.
0: Ani aseyori re o le je eri re.
1: But it must never become your idol.
0: Ko wa ye ko di ohun ti wa ma sin.
1: Hallelujah.
0: Hallelujah.
1: That's why as you are hearing me.
0: Nitori idi eyi be se n gbo mi.
1: No matter where you are today.
0: Oni fi se bi to wa loni.
1: No matter the position the Lord has put you.
0: Oni fi se ipo t'Olorun fi o si.
1: No matter the education that you have even you have had.
0: Oni fi se iwe to ka.
1: I want to put your trust in God.
0: Mo wa fe ki o fi igbekele re si Olorun.
1: Put your trust in God.
0: Fi igbekele re si odo Olorun.
1: Do not put your confidence in your that position.
0: Ma fi igbekele re sinu ipo yi.
1: All these are temporary things.
0: Ani ohun gbogbo wonyi o je fun iwon gba die.
1: A person can occupy an important office today, tomorrow he will leave.
0: Eniyan le ru di ipo to dara mu ninu ise oba loni sugbon to ba tun ya akuro nbe.
1: There are many former governors we have today.
0: Awon gomina to je pe won ti koja lo awon da loni.
1: There are many senators we have today.
0: Awon amofin ti ile oga agba patapata awon da loni.
1: Etc.
0: Be lo.
1: A person can be celebrated today.
0: Awon a le ma se ajoye enikan loni.
1: And tomorrow forgotten.
0: To ba dola agbagbe re.
1: A person can be influential today.
0: Eniyan le mo yan leni.
1: And have no influence tomorrow.
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1: Hallelujah.
0: Hallelujah.
1: So your position, all these are temporary things.
0: Ati ipo to wa ati gbogbo nkan wonyi o je fun won gba die.
1: Do not even put your confidence in your connection, in human connections.
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0: Ko so rara.
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1: Bible does not say don't work because God will do everything.
0: Bible o so pe ko ma sise pe Olorun ma se ohun gbogbo.
1: No.
0: Rara.
1: Paul worked.
0: Paul ushise.
1: Joseph worked.
0: Joseph ushise.
1: Jeremiah planned very well.
0: Jeremiah no lo lo ni pinu daadara.
1: David fought.
0: Ani David no oja.
1: Daniel served.
0: Daniel o lo sin.
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1: And the lesson now is that work but depend on God.
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1: It shall be well with you.
0: Yóò sì dára fún ọ.
1: And you will expect a great turnaround.
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1: In the name of Jesus.
0: Ní orúkọ Jésù.
1: Shall we pray?
0: Ẹ jẹ́ ká gbàdúrà.
1: Father, we are grateful unto you for your word. Thank you for reminding us that we should put our trust in you, that we should not put our trust in flesh. Bible says, "Cursed is the man that put his trust in a man." Lord, we pray that the grace to put our trust in you, we receive now in the name of Jesus.
0: Amen.
1: Thank you, Heavenly Father.
0: Thank you, Lord.
1: In Jesus' mighty name, we are praying.
0: Amen.
2: What a blessing it has been to show to be at this, to spend these precious moments before the Lord with you. And wherever you have listened from, may the Lord keep you, provide for your needs, and cause his face to shine upon you. That has been Bishop Dr. Soji Gbadebo of God Liberate Worldwide Ministry. And we also expect you to join us same time on this station next week. And if you have anything to ask from the man of God, call him on 0803-406-2941. Once again, if you want to get through to the man of God, call him on 0803-406-2491. Until next week, when we'll be coming your way, remain steadfast in the Lord, and the Lord shall provide for your need in Jesus' name. My name is Funmi Oluwalonimi. God bless you.

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0: 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So with that we have more than 1 million vote for President Bola Tinubu in Ondo State in particular.
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0: Mooka, adding comfort to life.

0: God has spoken once, twice have I heard that power belongs to God. Are you struggling with sin and the word? 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Is your heart panting for the word of God?
1: There is a good news for you. Do not be discouraged. God's word is close to you. Yes, the voice for the conquerors is here to help and give you total freedom. The word of God will build you and establish your faith firmly in God. This is Conquerors Afha, a program brought to you by Scepter of Power Christian Ministry, SEPCAM, on Adaba 88.9 FM, every Monday between 3:30 p.m. and 4 p.m. The word of God is a lamp to my feet and a light to my path. Stay tuned and be blessed.

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1: You can contact us on 0803-670-9782 or 0806-2201976. God bless you.
2: Praise the Lord.
3: Hallelujah.
2: Glory be to God in the highest. We appreciate the name of the Lord for another opportunity to come on our radio program. And for some times now, we have been handling questions on Christian marriage. And a lot of questions by the special grace of God we have been able to provide, you know, answers to as we have been led by the Spirit of God. And last week we promised that we are starting a new topic today by God's grace. And by the special grace of God, we want to look at what we titled Destiny of the Church. This we shall be looking at, you know, for some time. Destiny of the Church. Because our time is fast spent, let's see, maybe we can just read the Bible and make few explanations before our time will be up today. Ephesians chapter 3. For our time will not start from verse 1. Let's start from verse 7. So for those who are Yoruba listener, please read in Yoruba. Because of our time, I read from verse 7 very quickly to verse 19. Wherefore I was made a minister according to the gift of the grace of God given unto me by the effectual working of his power unto me, who am less than the least of all saints, is this grace given, that I should preach among the Gentiles the unsearchable riches of Christ, and to make all men see what is the fellowship of the mystery, which from the beginning of the world had been hid in God, who created all things by Jesus Christ, to the intent that now unto the principalities and powers in heavenly places might be known by the church the manifold wisdom of God, according to the eternal purpose which he proposed in Christ Jesus our Lord. Verse 12. In whom we have boldness and access with confidence by the faith of him. Wherefore, I desire that ye faint not at my tribulation for you, which is your glory. For this cause I bow my knees unto the Father of our Lord Jesus Christ, of whom the whole family in heaven and earth is named, that he will grant you, according to the riches of his glory, to be strengthened with might by his Spirit in the inner man, that Christ may dwell in your heart by faith, that ye, being rooted and grounded in love, may be able to comprehend with all saints what is the breadth and length and depth and height, and to know the love of Christ which passeth knowledge, that ye might be fulfilled with all the fullness of God. Can I hear your amen? Destiny of the church. What do we mean by destiny of the church? To answer this question properly, we need to consider the purpose which God intends that the church should fulfill from beginning. When he conceived, you know, a church in his mind, and to the time the church was giving birth to.
3: Àti ìgbà tí a bí ìjọ.
2: And what is going to be at, you know, eternity concerning the church.
3: Àti ohun tí yóò wà ní ayérayé fún ìjọ.
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2: We also need to answer other related questions.
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2: If you read from verse 6.
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2: Let me quickly read from verse 6.
3: Àkà láti ẹsẹ̀ kẹfà.
2: I marvel that ye are so soon removed from him that call you into the grace of Christ unto another gospel, which is not another, but there be some that trouble you and will pervert the gospel of Christ. But though we or an angel from heaven preach any other gospel unto you than that which we have preached unto you, let him be accursed. As we said before, so say I now again, if any man preach any other gospel unto you than that ye have received, let him be accursed. Can you please read that verse 9
3: in Yoruba? 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
3: Titi di oni.
2: That saving grace, that saving power is very much available.
3: Ori ofe igbala yi o si wa sibe.
2: And it has not changed.
3: O ti yi pada.
2: So, if anybody thinks socialization or civilization is changing Christianity, it's because you don't know the destiny of the church.
3: Ti enikeni ba ro wi pe iwa igbalode ti yi iwa Christianity pada, o tumo si pe eni na ko mo itumo ayomo ijo.
2: Civilization can never change the destiny of the church.
3: Olaju ko le yi ayomo ijo pada.
2: And it is very clear.
3: O si je on ti o ye
2: koro. It is what God has conceived in his mind.
3: Nitori pe on ti Olorun ti ni ni erongba re.
2: And this is what we want to look at.
3: On ti a fe wo ni eleyi.
2: Don't get confused.
3: Ma se je ki eru ki o ba o.
2: God can never be deceived.
3: A o le tan Olorun je.
2: He has what is clear in his mind concerning the church.
3: O ni on ti o se gbogi fun ijo re.
2: And he said, I will build my church.
3: O so pe mi yo ko ijo mi.
2: And the gate of hell shall never prevail against it.
3: Eno ona ipo kuki yo si le bori re.
2: So the search for eternal truth.
3: Bi ati wa di otito ayeraye.
2: It's not always easy.
3: Ko rarun rara.
2: And it's not simplistic.
3: Ko si je on ti o rarun.
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0: If the apostles who have turned church to social gathering. Listen to this teaching very well.
1: Ti a ba ri awon ti o ti so ijo ni bi ayiriya, e je ki a gbo eko yin daradara.
0: If you think church is a place where you can just do anything, you need to go through the scriptures together with us as we are going to take this teaching.
1: Ti o ba ro pe ijo je bi ti o ti le se ohun ti o wu o, mo fe ki o tele wa ninu eko yi bi a ti lo ninu eko yi.
0: The purpose and the plan of God for the church is very clear.
1: Ipinnu Ọlọrun fun ijo je eleyi ti o wa ni kedere.
0: He wants it to be holy.
1: Mo fe ki a gba ni mimo.
0: He wants the church to be righteous.
1: Mo fe ki ijo ki o wa ni ododo.
0: He wants the church to be blameless.
1: Mo fe ki ijo ki o wa ni ailabawon.
0: He wants the church to be in law.
1: Mo fe ki ijo ki o ni ife.
0: Our time is up again today.
1: Àkókò wa ti lọ lónìí.
0: And by the special grace of God.

0: Lord,
1: that you grant us understanding so that we'll continue to start to live correctly to represent what you have designed the church to be. In the name of the Lord Jesus.
2: Amen.
1: Is there anyone sick at home listening to us? Heal them, O God, in the name of Jesus.
2: Amen.
1: Is there anyone confused? Take away confusion in the name of Jesus.
2: Amen.
1: We pray for Nigeria. Turn things around, O God, for good in our nation. In the name of Jesus.
2: Amen.
1: Help our leaders to do what is right so that things will be better for us in the name of Jesus.
2: Amen.
1: Thank you, precious Father.
2: Thank you, Jesus.
1: Glory be to your name, O Lord.
2: Hallelujah.
1: In Jesus' name we have prayed.
2: Amen.
1: God bless you. We see again by God's grace next week.

0: Thank you for being a part of today's Conquerors Half Hour. We believe you have been blessed by God. 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
1: You can also be a part of our comprehensive and systematic study of God's Word every Wednesday by 5 p.m. at the Scepter of Power Christian Ministry Auditorium, located at plot 31 and 32, Ifelodun Community, behind Westco Estate, along Akure Ilesha Expressway, Akure. 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
1: Or let it go where I am, go where you see and fair Latin, Duke Akan, Bumi, to the pay at your row. If a boy lets a shave out Nikino and wash a bossy, on an hour, I tell you, CD Care. What do you back on our shame?
0: Ilisha Wawani, Exodus Filling Station, Lano Juko of a Totti Pharmacy, Lua to ye quarters, Akure, Elipe, 0707-454-2995.
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0: Good evening and thanks for joining us on Adab FM's News Magazine Periscope. It is a compilation of local, foreign, entertainment and sports news. Internet edition. Ekiti State Governor dissolves cabinet. Seyi Makinde's Chief of Staff resigns. Federal government increases NYC members' feeding allowances. CJN swears in new senior advocates. Details of these and other stories in a moment. I am Praise Olagoke.
1: Ladies and gentlemen, she's heading into episode 12. 4 hours of non-stop streaming. Surely she's going to bed. No! And now she is live on TikTok.
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4: This is the news.
0: Thank you for joining us. Now the news in full. Residents of Eru in Ifedere local government area of Ondo State have appealed to Governor Lucky Aiyedatiwa to intervene in the ongoing kinship selection process, accusing the Minister of Local Government and Chief Tender Affairs of acting against the community's customs and traditions. The youths and elders made their appeal during a rally condemning what they describe as an attempt to impose a monarch on the community. They alleged that some individuals want to take the selection process to Ibaraoke with a preferred candidate without informing other contestants, insisting that the community would not accept any process that violates its established traditions. A youth representative, Adebayo David, said only a candidate selected through the recognized traditional process should be considered for the throne, urging the government to respect the community's customs.
5: But what we need is the qualified and the quality one. We need normal processing. Eru is not Ibaraoke, because what I'm hearing that we want to go and do the selection in Ibaraoke, which is wrong. And those people that will impose to us, we don't need them. Somebody like Prince Abiodun, we don't need him.
0: Also speaking, Ogunlano Yaya insisted that it is the turn of the Aladegboye ruling house to present candidates for the stew, stressing that the selection must involve the recognized kingmakers.
6: I wondered how things are being turned down in this way, probably as a sort of political influence or as a sort of other circumstances surrounding the situation. One thing is that it is a taboo for the selection to be taken in another community.
0: A kingmaker Isidola Ambali, who spoke on behalf of other kingmakers, said the community is not ready for the selection process, claiming that neither the warrant chiefs nor the kingmakers had received official notification from the government.
7: I don't refuse any letter, no message from anywhere. I'm the warrant chief to Olukoso, who is one of the permanent chief in this area.
0: The residents urged the government to allow the established traditional process to take its course, warning that any attempt to impose a monarch could trigger a crisis in the community. Governor Biodun Oyebande of Ekiti State has dissolved his cabinet. The governor, however, retains the secretary to the state government, the chief press secretary, and his chief of staff. Segun Ogunwuye, Chief of Staff to Oyo State Governor Seyi Makinde, has resigned from his role in government. His resignation letter, dated October 12, 2026, he said his resignation took effect from the date of the letter. The Chief of Staff, a former member of the Oyo State House of Assembly and House of Representatives, is one of many aides to Makinde who have resigned from government in the last 2 months. Meanwhile, Oyo State Governor Seyi Makinde has appointed Bashonu Akinwale Akinwole Wolekanle as his new chief of staff. He also approved the appointment of Aderonke Adedayo as Director General of the Due Process Office. The appointment were announced in letters signed by the Secretary to the State Government, Professor Musibao Babatunde Bashiru Akinwole, a grassroots politician previously served as chairman of the Ayo State Local Government Service Commission. Adedayo, who currently serves as special advisor on general intervention and donor agencies, will combine her existing role with her new responsibilities. The appointment takes effect. Governor Makinde congratulated the appointees and urged them to carry out their duties with loyalty, commitment, and dedication to the service of Ayo State. The governorship candidate of the People's Democratic Party, PDP, in Ogun State, Ladi Adebutu, has broken his silence following the omission of his name and his running mate, Showumi Kolapo, from the final list of candidates contesting for the 2027 election in the state by the Independent National Electoral Commission, INEC. Adebutu, who said he remained a duly registered member of the PDP, said he completed his GDQ registration within the stipulated period and that his membership card was printed and verified. A statement by Adebutu himself stated that his documentation was duly submitted to INEC within the prescribed time and have not at any point left the PDP, and his commitment to the party remains unwavering. Adebutu maintained that the governorship primary that produced him as the party's candidate was conducted with INEC officials in attendance as observers. He added that relevant documents were presented for verification, certification, and confirmation, which he said are important facts that must not be overlooked in the present circumstances. And now the Kaduna State Chapter of the All Progressives Congress, APC, has declared its readiness to host the flag off of President Bola Tinubu's 2027 re-election campaign on October 24, 2026. The state chapter promised to deliver 2 million votes for him in the general election. The party state publicity secretary, Mohammed Sani Haruna, said hundreds of thousands of supporters would be mobilized to welcome Tinubu and other APC leaders to Kaduna for the campaign event. Haruna spoke during a press briefing at the party's presidential campaign media center in Kaduna. He expressed confidence that the state would play a significant role in Tinubu's bid for a second term, citing Governor Uba Sani's leadership and what he described as the growing acceptance of the APC across the state. The federal government has changed its original plan to spend the 100 billion naira allocation announced by President Bola Tinubu on 3,000 compressed natural gas buses. The government is redirecting the intervention towards vehicle conversions, tricycles, and higher capacity buses. The chief operating officer of the Presidential Compressed Natural Gas and Electric Vehicles Initiative, Tosin Koka, disclosed this during an interview with Newsmen. Koka said the government reviewed the initial plan after the presidential initiative was established in October 2023, concluded that buying 3,000 buses alone would not reach enough Nigerians. He said the revised program was designed to expand access to alternative fuel transportation through vehicle conversions and different categories of buses. The federal government has approved an increase in the budget for feeding members of the National Youth Service Corps, NYSC, during their orientation course. The Director General of the NYSC, Brigadier General Olakunle Nafiu, made this announcement during his engagement with the 2026 Part C Stream 1 Corps members at the Cross River State NYSC Orientation Camp in Obubra. He stated that the budget office had been informed of the upward adjustment and indicated that its implementation was expected to commence next year. General Nafiu urged the corps members to exercise financial responsibility, avoid extravagant spending, and cultivate disciplined savings habits. The Nigerian Labour Congress NLC Federal Capital Territory FCT Council has directed teachers and other workers participating in its indefinite strike to defy the no-work, no-pay threat by FCT Minister Iyesam Wike. The teachers were also directed not to sign attendance registers opened by school administrators during the industrial action. The council warned that any principal or head teacher who forces teachers to sign attendance registers or submit such records for punitive action would be held personally responsible and reported to the NLC for possible picketing. The directive followed an alleged instruction to school principals and head teachers to open attendance registers to monitor compliance with the strike declared by the NLC FCT Council. Justice Muhammad Garba Umar of the Federal High Court in Abuja has struck out the 8-count criminal charge brought against the alleged fake Director General of the Presidential Foreign Intervention Promotion Council, PFIPC, Adeniyi Adeyemi, by the federal government. The judge terminated Adeyemi's trial following the request of the federal government to that effect and on the basis that the accused person would be moved to the High Court of the Federal Capital Territory for a fresh arraignment. The Proceedings Director of the Public Prosecution of the Federation, DPPF, Rotimi Oyedepo SCN, moved an application for the termination of the charges. Oyedepo told the judge that the Attorney General of the Federation, AGF, and Minister of Justice, Lateef Fagbemi SCN, carried out a review of the case file and the charge filed by the Inspector General of Police and found some loopholes. Among others, he said that the document allegedly forged by DME during his operation of the fake agency are those that can be prosecuted by the High Court of the FCT and not the Federal High Court. Chief Justice of Nigeria, Justice Kudirat Kekereekun, has sworn in 68 legal practitioners as senior advocates of Nigeria at the 2026-2027 legal year ceremony. The development took place today. The swearing-in follows the approval of the 68 nominees by the Legal Practitioners Privileges Committee about 3 months ago. The committee approved the elevation during its 174th plenary session chaired by Kekereekun. A statement by the Chief Registrar of the Supreme Court of Nigeria and Secretary of the Legal Practitioners Privileges Committee, Kabiu Eniola, says the new SANs comprise 67 advocates and one academic professor, Nnamdi Onyeka Obiriri. In the meantime, the Chief Justice of Nigeria, CJN Justice Kudirat Kekereekun, has warned judges against romancing with political parties in the resolution of disputes that will arise in the conduct of the 2027 general election scheduled for January next year. The CJN warned that on no account should any judge exhibit conduct or behavior that jeopardize absolute impartiality expected of them. Justice Kekereekun issued the warning today in Abuja on the occasion of the commencement of the 2026 legal year of the Supreme Court of Nigeria. She said elections inevitably generate heightened political activity and strong emotions. She added that they also bring before the court disputes that may have significant consequences for individuals, political parties, and the country. 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Still to come tonight, foreign, entertainment and sports news. Stay with us, we'll be right back.
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4: 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On Forming News tonight, Patience Olusegun joins us.
5: Good evening and welcome. Brazilian President Luiz Inácio Lula da Silva led a massive rally to call for more days off for workers ahead of an election runoff against his right-wing opponent, Flávio Bolsonaro. A sea of people massed along São Paulo's Paulista Avenue, which was awash in red, the color of Lula's Workers' Party. The leftist leader, vying for a fourth term in office, is trying to regain ground on Bolsonaro, who was a surprise winner of the first-round vote on the 4th of October. Polls show the son of former president Jair Bolsonaro is favored to win the October 25th runoff, while Bolsonaro has proposed a plan to cut public spending inspired by Argentina's Javier Milei. Lula is looking to make improved working conditions a key plan of his campaign. Iran has urged rival Saudi Arabia to pursue a diplomatic solution to its escalating conflict with the Houthi militia in Yemen. Iran warned that continued military action would only worsen the situation. Iranian Foreign Minister Abbas Araghchi told his Saudi counterpart Faisal bin Farhan during a telephone call that insisting on a military approach and disregarding a political solution would only further complicate the situation. Finance ministers and central bankers meet in Bangkok this week for the annual gatherings of the International Monetary Fund and World Bank, with the global economy blown out between the US-Iran war's energy shock, rising debt pressures among and the AI boom. The meeting is run from Monday through Saturday in the Thai capital, and we see policymakers tackle some stark choices, with the IMF calling on governments to rein in spending, even as vulnerable citizens' needs may be growing in the face of surging inflation and climate risk. The week will see a combination of high-level closed-door meetings, public events, and policy announcements from the world's top economic officials. On Tuesday, the IMF will unveil its global economic forecast, along with detailed regional outlook through the week, as policymakers set about tackling the challenges darkening the economic horizon. That's Foreign News on Periscope. I'm Patience Olusegun. Good evening and thanks for listening.
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6: Good evening and welcome to Entertainment News. American rapper Nicki Minaj has said her ties to Nigeria through a pastor and reports of religious violence influenced her decision to speak out about the alleged persecution of Christians in the country. She made the remark during an ex-takeover event at Tesla's Giga Texas facility in Austin, Texas. A video of her comments circulated widely on Monday. The 43-year-old rapper said, "Efforts of violence against Christians, particularly in Nigeria, had deeply troubled her." Nigerian singer Ayra Starr has described her performance at the NFL halftime show in London as an amazing experience, expressing gratitude for the opportunity to perform on the international stage. The singer shared a reaction in a post following the performance, saying the experience felt as though a different person had taken over while she was on stage. However, her remarks reflected her excitement over the performance and appreciation for the opportunity to showcase her talent before an international audience. Organizers of the Edis Award have rescheduled the 18th edition of the ceremony to April the 11th, 2027 in Toronto, Canada. The organizers made the announcement in a statement shared on its official Instagram page, the Edis, while the award was initially scheduled for October 23rd, 2026. The organizers said the revised schedule will create more opportunities for engagement within the music and creative industries. That's entertainment news on tonight's Periscope. I am Adeboye Galani. Good evening and thanks for listening.
4: And on sports news tonight, let's join Michael Akintunde.
7: Good evening and welcome. Obafemi University League has emerged overall champion of the 15th West African University Games, winning 122 medals according to the official medal table shared on the game's social media handles. The host institution won 33 gold, 60 silver and 39 bronze medals to finish ahead of University of Ghana, which secured second position with 59 medals comprising 26 gold, 21 silver and 12 bronze. Benz in Idahosi University finished third with 21 gold, 10 silver and 7 bronze medals, while the University of Ibadan placed 4th with 17 gold, 12 silver and 13 bronze medals. The rankings are based on the number of gold medals won, followed by silver and bronze medals where necessary. Corinthians have turned to Clarence Seedorf to lead their fight against relegation, appointing the former Netherlands midfielder as head coach on a contract running through the end of 2027. The 50-year-old returns to management for the first time since leaving his role with Cameroon in 2019, while he takes over a club sitting 16th in Brazil's top division, just one place above the drop zone, with 8 league fixtures remaining. Seedorf replaces Fernando Diniz, the former interim Brazilian coach, who was dismissed last week after Corinthians suffered 7 consecutive league defeats. And Super Eagles legend Austin J.J. Okocha has named Barcelona, Man City and Bayern Munich among the favourites to win this season's UEFA Champions League. The former Nigerian international also tipped Real Madrid forward Kylian Mbappe to win the 2026 Ballon d'Or award. Okocha made the predictions ahead of the Champions League clash between PSG and Man City scheduled for Wednesday. The former Nigerian international acknowledged that the race for the Ballon d'Or remains fiercely contested, with several prominent players including Harry Kane, Mbappe and Lamine Yamal vying for the award. And that's Sports Stories tonight. I'm Michael Akinton.
4: And that sports news brings us to the end of today's edition of Periscope, as edited by Patience Olusegun. On behalf of the production team, I am Praise on Lagoke saying thanks for listening and good evening.
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1: The Woman on Assignment Show with Pastor Tolani Falana is here. 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
2: I've been there since I was here since year one.
3: In 2020, they say this business will not survive, but I'm still here. One table has become one shop. One shop, it don't become three branches.
4: 8 years, same building. 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
3: God has sent me to you.
4: Olorun ti ran mi si o.
3: He has sent me to you.
4: O ti ran mi si o.
3: And that is why you are here.
4: Eredi ni yi ti o fi wa ni.
3: Please.
4: Ajowo.
3: Like us to be focused this morning.
4: Mo fa ki ani afiyesi laaro yi.
3: Very soon we'll be praying.
4: Laipe a o mo gbadura.
3: One of those things that God placed in my heart is the burden to pray more on particular thing that favor must speak upon.
4: Olorun lo fi edun na si mi lokan. Lati gbadura fun o.
3: So that we pray.
4: Ka le gbadura.
3: In this October.
4: Ni osu kewa yi.
3: And let it be known to be your own season.
4: Ki o si mo lati je akoko ayipada ti e.
3: That people will remember and say it was that month of October.
4: Awon eyan yo ran ti won ni osu kewa yen gan ni.
3: That I take note, it was an October that God
4: started
3: the journey with me.
4: Osu kewa yen gan lo Olorun bere irin ajo pelu
3: mi. And it shall be you.
4: Yo si je iwo.
3: That amen is too small.
4: Ami yen kere pupo.
3: I am calling your spirit to higher ground.
4: Mo pe mi re si ile giga.
3: I am calling your life into higher ground.
4: Mo pe aye re si ile to dara to si ga.
3: Because this October, in this conference,
4: ninu ipago yi,
3: it shall be tagged unforgettable.
4: A o pe ni eyi ta o le gbagbe.
3: By virtue of great turnaround you will see.
4: Nipa ayipada nla to ri.
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0: 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The deal for this year conference is unlimited favor.
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0: 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Because our confidence is not in the ability of a man.
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0: 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The okay. 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
0: 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He is, but some people say he was in the world.
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0: 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That God subdue them under your feet. 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Somebody say divine turnaround. We are not talking.
1: Oh, sorry.
0: It's a place of supernatural favor.
1: Oja ibi ojurere agbayanu.
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1: Ati imuse ireti Olorun.
0: So we are not just here to hear sermon again.
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0: 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Say it very well.
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0: 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We are like them that
1: Adabi awon tin lala.
0: When the Lord turned.
1: Nigbati Olorun
0: yi para. Somebody is here.
1: Enikan wa ni.
0: You are listening to me.
1: O gba mi bayi.
0: It is your case that God will turn around.
1: Oro re gan bayi ni Olorun yo yi pada.
0: If you believe say Lord
1: is there. To ba se agbagba o ti ami nla.
0: When the Lord turned.
1: Nigbati Olorun yi para.
0: Everything turns.
1: Gbogbo n
0: yi para. When the Lord turned the situation.
1: Nigbati Olorun yi
0: koyi para. It cannot remain the same. When the Lord turned the problem.
1: Nigbati o yi isoro
0: ke ko. It turned to solution.
1: O yẹ
0: ti ati na bayi. The barrenness. They carry their baby. When the Lord turned poverty, they become prosperous. When the Lord turned sickness, immediately you are healed. Someone is believing God today. The Lord will turn your situation to God. These are the reasons when a person has prayed and prayed, walked and walked. Waited and waited.
1: Toti duro, toti duro.
0: But when God steps
1: ti Olorun ba si
0: into the matter,
1: si oro na,
0: it become joy.
1: Awa di ayo.
0: When God steps into your matter,
1: nigba ti Olorun ba da si oro re,
0: the rest is history.
1: Iyoku awa di itan.
0: Because story will change.
1: Nitori itan yi pada.
0: Tell your neighbors, your story will change.
1: So fun alegbe re itan re yo yi pada.
0: Tell him very well.
1: So fun dada.
0: When God steps into any matter,
1: nigba ti Olorun ba da si oro kan,
0: it cannot remain the same.
1: Ko le ri bakan na mo.
0: When men say it is over,
1: nigba ti awon eyan so pe ti pari,
0: God says it is not over.
1: Olorun ani ko ti pari.
0: I don't know whom they have said it is over here.
1: Mi o mani to wa nbi ton so fun pe to ti pari fun o.
0: God saying I'm about to begin.
1: Olorun so pe mo sese fe bere ni o.
0: I am a living testimony.
1: Mo je ri aye.
0: Where all doors were shut.
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0: You will see that God has just begun with
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0: mi. That is like the doors are closed.
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0: 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He is God of turnaround.
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0: 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In this conference on limited favor.
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0: Olorun. He shall be turnaround.
1: A ó yí padà.
0: He is God who can make a way.
1: O ni Olorun tó lè
0: rà. Where there is no way.
1: Ibi tí kò sí ọ̀nà.
0: He will make a way for you.
1: A lọ ọ̀nà fún ọ.
0: He will make a way for you.
1: A lọ ọ̀nà fún ọ.
0: He will make. make a way for your family. He will make a way for your children. He will make a way for your business. Even now, he will make a way right now.
1: In
0: that situation,
1: and
0: what you are thinking about, he will make a way. Somebody say, make a way. Again, say, make a way. Shout it, well, make a way. What man cannot reverse? God can reverse. God of turnaround is present in Mother Conqueror's Word and Prayer.
1: If you
0: read the book of Esther 6:1-11, one night the king could not sleep because God has favored somebody. I don't know who is God is talking to this
1: man.
0: Sleep over your matter. Those who matter to your life. Those who matter to your blessings. Those who matter to your advancement. Those who matter to your open door. Those who matter to your next level. They won't be able to sleep until they settle you. They settle your children. They settle your matter. They settle your promotion. They settle your open door. They settle your finances. They settle your business. They won't be able to king could not sleep. The record were opened. And forgotten good deed was discovered. And Mordecai, who has been overlooked, was suddenly remembered. I don't know where you need to have been compensated. And they have been overlooked. Today, you are remembered. Your book of remembrance is open. In the name of Jesus. The man was destined for humiliation. He was destined for humiliation. And he was publicly honored. Over your children, over your education, over your journey, your marriage, whatever it is, today it is time to honor. One divine intervention
1: can
0: change the year of human calculation. Years of calculation. One intervention, and God is presenting that intervention. Monday and Conqueror's Word and Prayer Conference. That is that intervention. That is what you need. Psalm 30:5. We pray, man, tonight. But joy coming in the morning. I don't know how many of you who have been crying. Secretly, you have been weeping. Even as you are sitting, you are weeping inside. God asked me to tell you, your joy has come. Your joy has come. Are you the one?
1: Say
0: one. He said, your joy has come. Your joy has come. God said to me,
1: Allah for me.
0: Then this season, it's a season of discovery to recovery. Sometimes you cannot recover what you have lost until you first discover them. What God wants you to recover. What must I recover? That is what must I recover? You must recover the lost years. Lost blessings. Lost opportunities. You must recover them. And it must be restored. In what happened in Ziklag? In 1 Samuel 30:6, David was strengthened and encouraged himself in the Lord. And God gave him direction. When he got to verse 8, God said, pursue, for thou shalt surely overtake, and you shall surely recover. Overtake. And you shall surely recover. God said to me, in this conference, many will overtake and they will recover. I don't know who God is talking to, but I say amen first. You will overtake and you will recover. You will overtake, you will recover,
1: ta gbogbo rẹ padà.
0: These are the charges that God has released for this conference.
1: Àwọn ìlú lọ́kàn-sọ́kàn tí Ọlọ́run ti ṣètò fún
0: 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You will discover.
1: O ṣàwárí.
0: And you will recover.
1: O sì gbà padà.
0: There are things you need, you will discover in this conference.
1: Àwọn nǹkan wà tó o ṣàwárí nípa
0: God. You will discover God's purpose for your life.
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0: 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You will discover what concerning your situation.
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0: 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Maybe by government policy or whatsoever.
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1: Oh, fine by now.

0: The National Executive Committee of Imade College, Old Students Association, and 80th Anniversary Planning Committee of Imade College, Owo, invites the general public to come and celebrate the joyous occasion of the 80th Founders Day and homecoming of the alumni between Wednesday, 21st October through Sunday, 25th October, 2026. The team, yes, rooted in tradition, building legacies and excellence. Day one, Wednesday, 21st October, arrival and accreditation, welcome address and novelty match. Day two, Tuesday, 22nd October, road walk, head talk, cultural show, year set meetings and cocktail party. Day 3, Friday, 23rd October, anniversary lecture. At all round the school facilities, Jumat service at Central Mosque, Owo, fundraising with cultural shows. Day 4, Saturday, 24th October, commissioning of projects, annual general meeting, anniversary dinner and award night. Day 5, Sunday, 25th October, Thanksgiving at Cathedral Church of St. Andrews, Imola, Owo, Imade College, Owo, clocks 80, Mr. Inkakiola, Chairman, 80th Anniversary Planning Committee, Ambassador Godson Eshegile, OFR, National President, announces.
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5: 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His Excellency. 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Chief Launcher. 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Grand Patron. Star Chief Dr. J. O. Sanusi COS. 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Imam Abu Ismail. PRO announcer.
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14: Yes, you with dey hear me like this. 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
3: You wait to hear me like this. 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
1: 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Thank you.

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1: Iya ni.
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0: 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O le ti pe omo 97 years. Daddy lo so be o. O le ti pe 97 years. 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She dey like oruko yen.
2: You like it.
0: Any?
2: Me o like
0: it. Dey so fun won ri pe like e.
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0: Okay, di ana so. Mo ro pon ni iya. All right, oruko wo leyin na ma npe won.
2: Any
0: be or come me. Now, hello daddy.
1: Hello.
0: I will be my new IJ.
1: Any?
0: I will be my new IJ.
1: Ewabi.
0: Oh, my new IJ. Oh, my cheat.
1: Okay,
0: one new IJ. Now, she didn't go to your care shift from one woman my shift when you lay.
1: Okay.
0: Hey, like a combine massage, you a big game.
1: Ah,
0: I like it. You believe I like it, come by you massage, Larry.
1: Ah, Bubara, I'm
0: not. Only massage, Bubara, you will be problem. You believe I can't be buried.
1: Ah, come by that Torina.
0: Ori? Chef Fari?
1: Eh?
0: Chef Fari, I bet you.
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0: 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Hello, mommy.
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3: E kale o.
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3: Let's say
0: 40 something, you are not 40 something. 41, 42, 43, 44, 45,
3: 42.
0: Why are you still single?
3: I want to be in it.
0: Sure, you know why? You know I want to believe what you're doing.
3: I believe what you're
0: doing.
3: You fuck me up,
0: people. Don't use F word on program, please. Because sorry, you're not a low F word. Lori program. 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
0: 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I like you. 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
3: O ti pe ti mo dey try number as at one be Sunday be at one Monday be almost 300 Monday.
0: 300 Mondays. All right. 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
3: Okay.
0: You have to take off the mind. You have to take it out of your mind. We pe obirin foju yin ri nkan kan tori be pe obirin uda. In as much you are still living with that thoughts. Eh ni ri obirin fe o.
3: Okay.
0: Se ngbadun mi.
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0: 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If you want a good woman, you have to be a good man. 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
3: 42 years.
0: If you see a good woman, are you going to appreciate it?
3: Yes.
0: A single mother of one.
3: Yeah, I'm okay with that.
0: Ilu wo le n gbe?
3: Omo wo ni mi.
0: Ilu wo le wa?
3: Owo gbogbon na ni mo.
0: Ise wo le n se?
3: Mo wa moto.
0: Yeah. Union abi?
3: Yeah.
0: She de ma toju obirin bayi. O so pe yin union buru.
3: Don't know do gbogbo yo se ma so na ni but igba ti on baba yan gbe ni o ma mo nkan ti on.
0: Kini jinota pin sa?
3: This is a sister.
0: Eh? Hello?
3: Hello.
0: Kini genotype yin?
3: Oh, like kon. as in
0: she a ni yin abi yes abi yes how sure are you
3: Mo send the details.
0: Yeah, but send the details. Mo promise you will pay. There's a woman in my hand. There's a woman. Mo deserve lady. Immediately, you suffer from for kabale to leave me. You tell me you don't deserve any. And I don't know if and only if to bale wala woy. Mo roni o mi o ti sope beni o.
3: Okay.
0: Eba mi so lenye to. You can send me a text message. She be wa ni WhatsApp.
3: Yeah.
0: Ma pe number te ma message jade fun yin te ba ti pari eto. E je ka jo soro. You cannot be single at 42. Ke de je fancy me. I know call ma da mu wa.
3: Amen.
0: Daro.
3: Okay.
0: Bo de je nse yin ba won se yin pe ke ma so wo wai wai. Unfortunately e rorombo nkan se yin sa. Daro. 0816251999 Fancy me single at 42 okunrin ke iro o. Hello, somebody ekale o.
4: Hello.
0: Ekale ma.
4: Ekale.
0: Shalafi ale wa ma.
4: Ajupe.
0: Mommy she wa okay.
4: Mo wa okay o.
0: E sure.
4: Beni sa.
0: Eleyi te mi labo labo yi. Se ko n se pe daddy ti meko e.
4: Ara sa.
0: Wo ti meko e.
4: Ara.
0: Ki le fe?
4: Single mother ni
0: mi o. You are a single mother of how many?
4: Yeah.
0: Ba wo ni life single mother?
4: Life no okay.
0: Hey, yeah, that's so beautiful. Awon omo yin ko sha lafia ni.
4: Adupe.
0: Oluwa seun. Oluwa seun. Do you want me to do anything for you?
4: Yes, sir.
0: What is that?
4: Anything you can do for me.
0: Ah, not anything, oh. If I do anything for you, my wife will be angry, oh.
4: your wife
0: knows the type of thing we
4: are
0: doing now.
4: I know. Ma pada by Friday.
0: Do you know me in person? She damn
4: I know you very well.
0: Ah. You know me very well. E de fe kin she anything fun yin?
4: Huh?
0: E de fe kin she anything. Okay, do you
4: not anything like the way you are think.
0: Actually I'm only pulling your leg. Oju oni ti wa. I understand you actually. Oro yin ye mi. This is what we will do.
4: Okay.
0: She wa ni WhatsApp.
4: Ben, sir, this is my WhatsApp number.
0: Imi ori number te fin pe mi actually.
4: Okay.
0: If you know me in person, then you should have my number.
4: I know you. I have your number some days, but I didn't save it.
0: See me or you see my wife.
4: I know your wife also. I know the day you went.
0: En so mi ni.
4: Mo so yin o, se duwaju tale wa le ma ngba.
0: Mo daran.
4: I even saw you this morning where you are going to work.
0: This morning?
4: Yes, sir.
0: Shaman Kirawa.
4: Man King at times.
0: But the man down.
4: Man down. Even at times you used to come to our house, come and buy shako.
0: Praise. Or Katifu. Okay. A message me Louis WhatsApp.
4: Lori you.
0: WhatsApp. I will call my number
4: but
0: out.
4: But I didn't have your number. That is what I told you.
0: I will call my number out.
4: All right.
0: Message me on WhatsApp.
4: No problem.
0: Then God will see us through. Olorun ara wa se. Odaro. 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
0: 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My name is Bassor or Lowo. 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
0: Oni ma je mu ododo.
1: The one that has the greatest
0: ipa
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0: Tire ni iyin ati ogo.
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1: 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I should knock.
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1: 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Iye! 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Iye! Iye! Iye!
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1: 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That's what I do pray on.
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6: doesn't come in this week
7: yìí this week
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6: Oh, God, oh, down.
7: Surely must answer.
6: For you see, ah, re.
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6: Pasha.
7: Now decree.
6: Madali. 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
7: Yes, brother.
6: Enabaliasa. 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Ibio yebati wale.
7: Everywhere honey is the hand together.
6: Ibimba joko silose.
7: Anywhere I sit this week.
6: Ibimba lolose.
7: Anywhere I go this week.
6: And your Lord and Lala.
7: We have better back to us.
6: Ejade.
7: Come on, Tony.
6: And for one, I'm
7: so what do with money?
6: Me o God of Padalofo.
7: I must not go back up
6: there. Ni asheni.
7: Put a little oil on your head.
6: I'm all one, yeah.
7: Rub it. Rub your hands with
6: that.
7: Rub it on your head.
6: So for Olua ni Olusuagun.
7: Let the Lord is my shepherd.
6: Emi oni si
7: Alani. I shall not lack.
6: Wa wa fo si sale.
7: Now you go down.
6: Wa ni loju awon ota mi.
7: Say the best of my enemies.
6: O da ororo si mi ni ori.
7: Let my head be going.
6: Ago mi kun
7: akumosi. My God, run it over.
6: So pe mo lo ororo le.
7: Say I use oil today.
6: Ibukun orun.
7: Blessing from heaven.
6: Oro.
7: Wealth,
6: Ola,
7: honor,
6: Ojete,
7: and my portion,
6: Ori mi,
7: my head,
6: Odori akwesi,
7: become the head of the
6: temple. Ayana maha,
7: in the name of Jesus.
6: Enegedua,
7: in the name of Jesus.
6: Enyolola, yoloro,
7: you want the world?
6: Ewana mi lo.
7: Come and help me this week.
6: Mi oba anwe yin lasan
7: sema. I no more come to be so tempted.
6: Isale sumi.
7: I'm going to be down level.
6: But jade.
7: I'm coming out.
6: Laarin anwe
7: yin lasan. But I'm not going to be people.
6: Seda mi o.
7: My destiny.
6: Loba anwe tolofu.
7: Go and see the
6: number. Bene.
7: So shall it be.
6: Awuran. Olorun fi awuran. 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
6: dreams in his own. Àlá
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7: dreams that
6: push him
7: into
6: trouble.
7: But
6: lọ́jọ́
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6: Farao.
7: I never came out again.
6: Aya,
7: oh, thank you, Jesus.
6: Don't so much.
7: That is your good
6: advice.
7: Your gift. Your work.
6: Hey, opolo to ni.
7: That brain you have.
6: Eh, ogbon to ni.
7: That your potential.
6: Ni week yi.
7: This week.
6: Ko ta o sinu owo.
7: Hey, now you push it to money.
6: My leader, sir.
7: In the name of Jesus.
6: Don't say you ba mo se o ba ti mowo wa.
7: If what you are good at does not bring you money.
6: Yes, say that.
7: In like wasted effort.
6: Ben, ya ga ba leze ya.
7: Wasted effort.
6: O to mo se gbudo boy.
7: What you are good at not able to feed you.
6: Go to seku.
7: I never have left of
6: on to mo se.
7: That you are good at.
6: Ti egbe re den se.
7: That you make also do.
6: Ti won den yori.
7: And you're getting through.
6: Ti wo ba se.
7: When you do it.
6: Ada bi esin.
7: It seems like disgrace.
6: Ma tun ni o mo se.
7: You are not good at it.
6: Nitori po o se.
7: Because you have not done it.
6: Ni wa ju awon eyan gidi.
7: Before the right set of people.
6: O pe ti e starting catch walk.
7: Along as that be cat walk.
6: Eni yara.
7: Aveli.
6: So ban lock mommy.
7: And that you go to bed.
6: Yo morning.
7: She be cat walk.
6: Bon lojo turning. Why do you
7: want? Because she walk before the king.
6: Oba knock for west.
7: The king said the scepter.
6: Ori kaka wara.
7: Because
6: the scepter to her. Oh.
7: Mokba I pray.
6: Onto mas.
7: That you are good at.
6: Neo say
7: you. This week.
6: Yo kbu yodi.
7: Hey man. Calibate you.
6: Onto mas.
7: That you are good at.
6: Oh.
7: My father.
6: Ni why do you want your money?
7: Before told that we value it.
6: Wa mas.
7: Hey man.
6: Ni wiki.
7: This week I say.
6: Ani da wale rea yori.
7: Yes, that you have to get.
6: Sorry for going to lomba fek bega.
7: Anyone go want to elevate that.
6: Asiri akoko ni
7: kwe. Number one secret is.
6: Mok budo sumo long.
7: They must connect with God.
6: Ori olon ni kane ki jiya.
7: It's only God's friends that will not suffer.
6: Afik bati kwe teru suma
7: jesu. On his Peter attached to Jesus.
6: Ni wato time ye.
7: Before his knees could be met.
6: Wato je koma jaya.
7: For you to be suffering.
6: Bi agotan ba safo lu su agotan.
7: If a sheep runs away from the shepherd.
6: Kene un le gweje.
7: The lamb may swallow him.
6: Sumo long.
7: Drop close to God please.
6: Panda sodo
7: e. Come back to your maker.
6: Mok poti su e.
7: I know the yes, you are fed up.
6: Suba sedi esi.
7: But try again.
6: Awa oma keni wama salai.
7: The to suffer lack.
6: Ebi ama kwa.
7: And they go hungry.
6: Suba to fe
7: oluwa. But God that love the Lord.
6: Maki insi alai.
7: They will never lack.
6: Oto da.
7: Or anything good. I pray.
6: O ni salai.
7: You will not lack.
6: Ibi ti oro wa.
7: Where there is
6: that good. Dapidi pe omomi lo si e omidi dake
7: roro. They say to be completely
6: quiet. Olong lo ma bito ti serere.
7: God knows when you will prosper.
6: My God. Bo se soma komo e serere.
7: Hey, man, as you connect to him,
6: number
7: prosper.
6: Two man by Tony.
7: Number two. Go by leading.
6: By leading.
7: Itani
6: Olorun so fa Abraham.
7: Get to Abraham.
6: Ko le baba e.
7: Leave your father.
6: Genesis 12.
7: Then to get
6: la. Sipi ti ma
7: mo. Where I'm taking you.
6: Olo faru ipade ale.
7: Get to go to about tonight program o.
6: Gbogbo en ti e wa ni Eko.
7: All of you in Lagos.
6: Ta gbogbo e le mo.
7: All the environs.
6: Pe ni ale.
7: This night.
6: Ikorodu.
7: You know that Ikorodu.
6: Lati ma pade.
7: Is going to host us.
6: Fun show.
7: For a mighty vigil.
6: Ola.
7: Tomorrow.
6: Ijebu ode.
7: It will turn of Ijebu ode.
6: Fun show.
7: For vigil.
6: Aro ola.
7: Then tomorrow morning.
6: Lo
7: Boston.
6: Ni fagba.
7: At fagba.
6: Iye ma wa lego.
7: Hey, that was good
6: Tuesday.
7: But this Tuesday.
6: Se na ma ma ran mi si.
7: The Lord deliberately sent me to you.
6: O de ma ko ran mi si.
7: And we know I am
6: ni aro la.
7: That tomorrow morning.
6: Ori I need the oyin kan.
7: We need the honey.
6: Tell me at FF
7: si. That I'm going to work with.
6: Wa gbo eleyi.
7: Hear this.
6: Gbogbo bi to ti saseti.
7: Where you have been failing before.
6: O sase yo.
7: Hey, now you succeed.
6: Eleketa.
7: Number three.
6: Ma gbadua.
7: Please pray.
6: My God.
7: Pray.
6: Ninu adua.
7: In prayer.
6: La yanmo Jabesi ti yi.
7: The destiny of Jabesi was turned around.
6: Oyi.
7: It turned for better.
6: Oyi
7: padà. It turned for better.
6: Number four.
7: Number four.
6: So fe jeyan.
7: You want to be great?
6: O fe goke.
7: Let me sir.
6: Oga.
7: My brother.
6: So ma woli ta
7: anaso. Connect with your sense.
6: Second Chronicle 2020.
7: Chronicle akeji ori ogun ese ogun.
6: Believe Lord your God.
7: Ba oluwa Olorun igbo.
6: You shall be established.
7: How to test emule.
6: Believe his prophet.
7: Egba woli re
6: gbo. You will prosper.
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6: hey somebody say wow
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0: Egun waye lasan pada lasan.
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0: life. 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
1: Live my life.
0: Mi o ni waye lei
1: la. I will not come to this world.
0: Ariwo ore a ma lo.
1: You will shout it.
0: Egun to ni asan
1: ni mo ma. That kings have come in vain.
0: Be ma pada lo fo.
1: Come back in vain.
0: Iro lo pa.
1: Laye laye.
0: Mo jajabo.
1: Do I be a
0: I pray for you. My dear, move out for Bayo.
1: Governor, that say you live like
0: empty.
1: Let it destroy me. Let's pray.
0: You walk on Konto Bua and your mommy money.
1: Darkness that covered my destiny.
0: Oh, yes, so for that.
1: Be wasted.
0: You divide the way now.
1: Trust darkness.
2: Where they cover you.

0: dialogue. A time like this is the time of prosperity. A time like this is a time of lifting.
1: It's
0: a time of elevation. For God that knows spiritual journey. A time like this, when God sends the prophet out, wherever you may be, the
1: wrath
0: of God has come unto you. Right from today, that your private weeping.
1: Oh dear,
0: become open laughter. That sorrow you are known with. That weeping you are known with.
1: Your testimony.
0: She has got no testimony.
1: Me o mentum gone.
0: I don't know who is hearing me.
1: See, and where you are.
0: People are just gathering hands over you.
1: They are
0: showing you must be disgraced.
1: Oh, yes, it's one.
0: That day of disgrace chosen.
1: Oh, dear, just celebrate.
0: Yeah, start the day of celebration. Someone is hearing my voice. Testimony that I have never shared. A visible testimony.
1: Oh, sorry, lost.
0: You shall testify this.
1: There's
0: a testimony you deserve. There's a miracle you deserve. There's something good you deserve. I'm praying in the name of Jesus. In the name of Jesus.
1: Oh, sorry, no.
0: Psalm 118:25.
1: This is the day that the Lord has made. We will rejoice and be glad. So this day, Psalm 102. Verse number 13. Thou shalt arise and have mercy on
0: me. Because
1: the time to favor Sion has come.
0: To Akokoma. There is always time.
1: How long come on bear away?
0: You are going to visit me.
1: Bear, Lord, I miss
0: you. So you are sending me to you. From today.
1: Ojo, your corporate pela yaman.
0: Today we corporate
1: the destiny.
0: Everything your destiny needs.
1: That's your next level.
0: Turn that to next level.
1: Allah, you connect.
0: Hey, now connect to
1: you.
0: I'm praying for you.
1: But what you want to call about? Allah, you
0: hands are signed to destroy your joy.
1: What you want to call about? Go
0: ahead. Hands are signed to destroy your glory.
1: But I want you one more at you.
0: God that have prepared against you.
1: We are more fake. I hear any.
0: I said you don't want your life to be meaningful. In the name of Jesus. Hey,
1: now
0: they will afflict themselves. You hear my voice. I'm sent to you as a prophet. That's why you are seeing me. That's why you can hear me. Tomorrow morning.
1: On Tuesday.
0: In Tuesday. The
1: hotel
0: knows. That.
1: Eko.
0: Lagos. Long low bus stop. At Fagba. I will surely be.
1: The assignment is
0: of you. Because of the assignment I'm saying.
1: I'm going to be around on time.
0: I have urgent message for you. The reason is your battle is enough now. And it's about to be over. That tomorrow morning from London bus stop at Fagba,
1: Lagos,
0: Neko, hear this.
1: He
0: that has an ear, hear what the Spirit is saying unto the church. Do you know, sir? How does God create
1: that
0: from the heaven? Darkness has stolen things from some people. Some have a big vision in it. But the power prevents them from doing it. That's why I came to tell you. God has a set time to fight for his people. And he's about to fight for you. That's why you're hearing me. God says the Lord. That top position is supposed to be. Hey,
1: you're
0: coming up pushing there.
1: Everyone
0: pulling you back terrestrial. Hey,
1: let
0: your life go for you. Hey, Lord, the first born.
1: And
0: all their parents.
1: Tell
0: those that believe that today's tears is tomorrow's joy. That all parents that are close to you prove
1: it.
0: That not that you invite them to go. Tomorrow morning is the covenant day. It shall be well
1: social.
0: Praise it from your hearts. Power dragging my position with me. Be wasted. Power dragging my glory with me. Be wasted.
1: Oh, yo, yo.
0: Yo, yo, yo.
1: Ay, ay, ay.

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1: They call his broken
0: wa yo.
1: And escape.
0: Gbogbo item be ninu ajaga idile.
1: All of that I have so advantage.
0: Gbogbo yin pamo.
1: That he did
0: learning
1: today.
0: Ide yin ja.
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1: I see somebody there.
0: Adu aketai oloni.
1: This top prayer is for you.
0: Ofa aso ni de ruin.
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0: Jade lara mi.
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0: 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So Psalm 9.
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0: Psalm 18.
1: Psalm 18.
0: E wa fi Psalm 35 you see.
1: Then you ask Psalm 35.
0: And Lord prayer number 5.
1: Prayer number 5.
0: Sori adura karun.
1: This fifth prayer.
0: Elei won kin gba lori dide duro nikan.
1: You don't pray on your standing alone.
0: Oh my kiri.
1: You make your agbe.
0: Wa ni gbogbo ikorita ti mo rin de.
1: Any junction I go to.
0: Ti mo ti pade ogun ide na.
1: That I met with hindrance.
0: Wa ni mo re ibe koja.
1: I cross over that place.
0: Mo re ibe koja.
1: I cross over that place.
0: Gbogbo ikorita ti mo ti pade ide
1: na. That junction where I meet with bandits.
0: Mo re koja.
1: I cross over it.
0: I am a laser.
1: I cross over.
0: Anti wa mari ba yo.
1: Amen. That is how you marry.
0: Oluwa lo ni so be.
1: The Lord that you tell
0: you. You are above 50 years now.
1: Odile ni adota odun.
0: Oh, then marry.
1: No marriage.
0: Lord prepare for the okay on the 29th.
1: Prepare for the marriage program 29th. All of you in Lagos State. And
0: Nigeria
1: and Nigeria
0: on the 21.
1: On the 21.
0: On the
1: 22.
0: On the 23.
1: And 23.
0: La lo se ori oke pe.
1: We are going to have the marriage.
0: Ori oke iyanu.
1: Marriage of
0: Lara.
1: At Lara.
0: Bishop at Mama Woli Lucas.
1: Bishop and Mommy Lucas.
0: Every year la man gori oke.
1: We do go there every year.
0: Lara pe.
1: At Lara pe.
0: Oh wa very important.
1: Ele se pataki.
0: Ni egbe Augustine University.
1: As business center Augustine University.
0: Google ma gbe de.
1: Google it.
0: Thousands of people.
1: Egbegbelu yo
0: mo na. Every year la man lo.
1: We always meet every year.
0: Awon ma wa lati Canada.
1: They come out from Canada.
0: Awon ma wa lati Canada ori oke ogo.
1: We come from the mountain of God.
0: Pade lori oke nbe.
1: To meet at the mountain.
0: Ojo meta mo fi ma wa nbe.
1: These only days I'm always.
0: A ma lo lodun ina.
1: We go again this year.
0: Yo si lagbara.
1: It will be massive.
0: E gbadura yo.
1: Pray this prayer.
0: Mo re korita ye koja.
1: I jump over that jump.
0: Nibi ti mo ti n pade ogun.
1: Where I meet with God.
0: Mo pada pade ogo lona.
1: I meet with glory now.
0: Mo deri ogo lo.
1: I meet
0: with glory now.
1: That dream you usually have.
0: Come on, there, but that's square one.
1: I send you back to square one.
0: Paul says, Sammy.
1: At the same
0: time. Allah, you're that
1: hey, let the dream be silenced.
0: Go ahead, Keji.
1: Hear this.
0: Oh, what to man, Jay, Lole.
1: Hand that do steal from you.
0: Lost a lot.
1: Day and night.
0: See, or order of year, man.
1: That make you not understand.
0: Oh, why are you giving that?
1: Hey, man, they are cut off.
0: You, my fellow, say, why
1: you? How did you come up? I don't know.
0: You don't set on Pada Jasibesi.
1: You, the oldest labor of the end.
0: Hey, yes. Born and let you.
1: Be obedient today.
0: Born and let you.
1: Be obedient today.
0: No call, Baba Thomas.
1: That's what I'm telling the Holy Spirit.
0: Bok Badua.
1: I pray.
0: Lato ni lo.
1: From today.
0: Hey, Jack Besema.
1: Hey, man, number 10.
0: Ibuko ma jetsi.
1: Yes, this will be a
0: person. Hey, Badua Kefa.
1: Prayer number 6.
0: Emi like elega.
1: I love this one.
0: Oluwa.
1: Oh Lord.
0: Bokbo ekolo amini rere.
1: All my good losses.
0: Eni ni Monday.
1: Today Monday.
0: Edak pada.
1: They restore to me.
0: Bokbo ekolo amini rere.
1: All of my good losses.
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0: 21 times.
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0: Emo share.
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0: 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I made
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0: baba baba baba
1: baba baba
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0: 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You must go with a white candle.
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0: And you get authority what I
1: do. Sori ti ma pari ise yi.
0: When we finish this assignment.
1: Mo se kan last week.
0: I did one last week.
1: Mo bara ye wari.
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1: Wa ti ola.
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1: 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A phone account at your phone number.
0: 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And by some details, follow us on 081-123-2 in five places. Or you can use 070-81-16-4090. God bless.
1: Oh, go around in wallet.
0: Your story will not be very.
1: Oh, Tayo.
0: You will see.
1: Monday, February.
0: This Sunday, February.
1: That the Lord will
0: show you. God make it.
1: In Jesus'
0: name.
1: But when to
0: everyone you see,
1: feel boy,
0: tell them confidently.
1: We pray.